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7: River 949 Traffic.
8: Delays now building up for the Pacific Motorway heading outbound from Woolloongabba, heading down in towards Green Slopes. Looking good so far for the Ipswich Motorway through Darra and through Rocklea. Not too bad. Western Freeway outbound through Windapilly. Also the Centenary Highway inbound through Jindalee is flowing well. Not too bad for the Warrego Highway heading out in through Brassall. And the bridge to Brisbane is ongoing today. There's closures for Lytton Road, Murra Reed, Gateway Motorway southbound through Eagle Farm, Kingsford Smith Drive and the ICB between Hamilton and Bowen Hills. 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We'll check your traffic again in an hour on River 949.
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10: Hi, Saskia Channing here with you. A major police operation's underway in Perth after a man was shot at a home in Hamilton Hill. He's been rushed to hospital with serious injuries while officers hunt for two men dressed in black believed to be involved. Residents have been told to stay indoors and lock their doors. Authorities are investigating a fatal helicopter crash in South Australia's northeast. A 51-year-old local man was killed when his aircraft came down on a property west of Broken Hill overnight. An Australian tourist has died after falling from a cliff at one of Bali's most famous beaches. The 29-year-old Queensland woman reportedly plunged around 80 metres at Kalinking Beach at Noosa Penida. Local authorities are investigating the circumstances surrounding the tragedy. Saudi Arabia shut down a key oil pipeline after accusing militants in Iraq of launching drone attacks. The pipeline's been vital for moving oil around the closed Strait of Hormuz. The incident has fueled fresh concerns about global energy supplies and rising oil prices. And two men have been arrested after a violent mid-air incident on a flight from Melbourne to Doha. Passengers say the pair made threats about having a gun before allegedly assaulting crew members. They were restrained on board and handed to Qatari authorities when the plane landed.
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10: It's season over for the Cowboys. Their premiership hopes dashed by a 26-16 loss to Cronulla in last night's NRL elimination final. North Queensland unable to keep pace with the Sharks, who now advance to the prelims.
11: Obviously, defence has been the main talking point for us all year, and that's probably the first thing we'll look to try and fix next year.
10: Cowboys lock Jason Taumalolo there. Meantime, the Warriors will get a second chance in next week's semi against the Knights after a 26-16 loss to the Dolphins overnight. A changing of the guard in women's tennis. Elena Rybakina's beaten reigning champ Aryna Sabalenka 6-4, 5-7, 6-2 to win the US Open. And a frustrating Formula One Grand Prix qualifying session for Oscar Piastri in Madrid. The Australian to start 7th on the grid after falling nearly half a second behind McLaren teammate Lando Norris.
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9: River 949, weather.
15: Partly cloudy today with a top of 25. Tomorrow, partly cloudy and 26. Then mostly sunny on Tuesday and 29.
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15: If you loved the movie Three Men and a Baby back in the day, it had a cracking soundtrack. 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I'll get that for you next, but let's go back to when Brendan Fraser was ripped.
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15: 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Do you wanna get right?

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0: 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Hinksie this morning with more of the best music variety on the way after Tony Childs, just another one of the acts who've been announced coming to Suncorp Stadium, this one early next year, but music from the movies. Let's talk The Hangover.
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0: 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In the air tonight, Phil Collins. 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

weekend, we play the best music variety, Ribbon Iron Foot Iron. 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You just have to say stop before the Bowser hangs up. If you can do it, there's been some big cash, anything up to like $1,000. I think one was $1,600. So good luck tomorrow morning with Marnie and Campo. The 80s song from a big 80s movie, all to do with Pink, coming up at Ribbon Iron Foot Iron.

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14: River 949 Traffic.
2: A multi-vehicle crash at the moment, heading out into Fig Tree Pocket. Hopefully should be clearing soon. Centenary Highway outbound, it's on the Jindalee Bridge for delays, building back through towards Indooroopilly. Looking good so far for the Ipswich Motorway inbound from Darra through towards Rockley. Not too bad through Gales and through Goodna. Now the Pacific Motorway outbound, that's a slow run at the moment from the Gabba all the way through towards Greenslopes. M1 southbound starting to build up down in through Springwood. And looking good for the Centenary Highway southbound, heading down in through Flinders View. Today at Harvey Norman, 20% off selected electrical appliances, shop TVs, fridges, washers, dryers, vacuums, air fryers and more. 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It's Heath Wood with the latest traffic on River 949.
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15: Hi, Saskia Channing here with you. The Communications Ministers rejected the Coalition's claims of censorship around proposed new social media laws. Annika Wells arguing the reforms are aimed at making the internet safer and giving users more choice over what they see online.
16: This is about giving you choice back over your feed. This is about trying to get rid of the illegal content that is being beamed into your eyeballs against your will. And this is about keeping children more safe online than they have been as we get more and more evidence around the psychosocial harms that they are experiencing.
15: On the ABC there. Police are searching for two suspects following a shooting in Perth South. The man left seriously injured after being shot at a Hamilton Hill property early this morning. Authorities have flooded the area, urging the public not to approach the men and to call 000 with any information. A young Australian woman has been killed in a horror fall at a popular Bali tourist hotspot. The 29-year-old is believed to have fallen from a cliff at Klinking Beach while rescuers were attempting to reach her. And tensions in the Middle East are escalating, with Saudi Arabia suspending operations on a major oil pipeline. Officials say drones launched from Iraq struck the route, causing injuries and damage. The attack comes as oil prices surge and concerns grow over security in the region's critical shipping lanes.
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15: The Sharks are marching on after knocking the Cowboys out of the NRL finals. Cronulla's 26-16 win in Sydney overnight, keeping their premiership hopes alive after a fairly quiet first half.
18: It's harder to attack the line real early because they're a lot fresher. So it's had to build some pressure, put some fatigue in their legs, and we knew we'd score points late. We just had to stick at the plan.
15: Cronulla's Nico Hines there. The club is set to learn its semi-final opponent after today's Panthers and Roosters clash. Meantime, it's a massive final day of the NRLW regular season. The Broncos are chasing three straight wins when they host the struggling Warriors in the next hour. Then it's a heavyweight showdown in Newcastle, with the Knights taking on a Titans side riding a 9-game winning streak. And to tennis, world number one Elena Rybakina's defeated defending champion Aryna Sabalenka in three sets to claim her first US Open crown.
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3: River 949, weather.
21: Partly cloudy today with a top of 25. Tomorrow, partly cloudy and 26. Then mostly sunny on Tuesday and 29.
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21: 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If you love Pretty in Pink...
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2: Lego fans, the Lego Fan Expo is on from 9 until 4. This is in Brizzy at the RNA Showground, so pop in there. And of course, Galvanised Picnic in the Park is happening from 11 o'clock at Queen's Park. 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

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Remember this classic moment in the Adam Sandler movie, The Wedding Singer? Got to beep it. The Cure is from The Wedding Singer. Boys Don't Cry. Ribbon on for my music from the movies this weekend.

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Bruce Springsteen at Ribbon Island, putting on the best music variety all weekend. Lots happening over the weekend. Ipswich Showgrounds, all part of the Galvanise Festival, which is on at the moment. History Alive. If you love your history, that's the place to be. As you get there, more music from the movies. An Aussie movie. You might remember if I say the name Yahoo Sirius coming up at Ribbon Island 49. This was

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2: River 949 traffic.
16: Not too bad now, but the Western Freeway outbound from Indooroopilly down in towards Fig Tree Pocket, those delays have recovered. Still quite busy at the moment on the Pacific Motorway outbound from the Gabba down in towards Greenslopes. So far, so good for the Ipswich Motorway inbound from Darra through towards Rocklea. The Warrego Highway is not too bad through Brassel. Moving well for the Brisbane Valley Highway if you're heading up in through Ironbark and through Fernvale. And the Centenary Highway looking good down in through Springfield. JB Hi-Fi's footy finals frenzy is now on with crazy deals. 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It's Heath Wood with the latest traffic on River 949.
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1: Hi, Saskia Channing here with you. The Prime Minister's defended his late mother after criticism from Pauline Hanson. Anthony Albanese says he's proud to have grown up in public housing and says his mother made a courageous decision to raise him on her own, labelling Hanson's comments deeply disappointing.
17: I'll make this point. If Pauline Hanson wants to criticise me, then that's fine. But my mother was way out of Pauline Hanson's league, way out of it.
1: Melissa Doyle has stepped into one of the country's most high-profile community roles. The respected broadcaster will lead the Australia Day Council Board with a focus on recognising and celebrating outstanding Aussies.
18: I have spent my entire career telling the stories of people who inspire us, heroes. We all need to hear about extraordinary people doing extraordinary things in our community, advocating for us all in so many fields.
1: A major police operation is underway in Perth after a man was shot at a home in Hamilton Hill. He's been rushed to hospital with serious injuries while officers hunt for two men dressed in black believed to be involved. And a concerning health trend has emerged across one of the country's biggest regions. Charles Sturt University researchers have found motor neuron disease is being diagnosed at more than four times the global average in Western New South Wales.
0: SG Sunday Markets, every Sunday 8 till 1. 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
1: The NRL finals pitches becoming clearer after a big night of action. The Dolphins booking a direct path to the prelims with a 26-16 win over the Warriors, while Cronulla kept its season alive by ending the Cowboys campaign 26-16. Nico Hines says they'll be watching today's blockbuster between Penrith and the Roosters to see what's next.
19: Yeah, two heavyweights of the competition, and both of them were touted to be favourites to win the comp earlier in the year. So look, it's going to be a good game, and hopefully that's whoever we play next week's a bit worn out.
1: Meantime, the NRLW finals picture is taking shape ahead of today's final round. Brisbane is looking to keep its momentum rolling against the Warriors. The squad's hitting the field right about now. Then later this afternoon, a second-place Titans face a Knights outfit fresh off big back-to-back wins.
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23: Partly cloudy today with a top of 25. Tomorrow, partly cloudy and 26. Then mostly sunny on Tuesday and 29.
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23: Now, I want to take you back. 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
23: You would know that movie, The Young Einstein. I think I was obsessed with it when I was a kid. Big song from it. After this, from Lisa Loeb, Nine Stories. From the movie Reality Bites now. Stay, I missed you at River 949. You

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0: 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Hello, it's Hinksy. The song that, if you were nightclubbing in the late 90s, got played at the end of the night, every time a nightclub was about to shut. We'll get to that after Shepherd here at River 9, Full 9. But more music from the movies, 1994. That was a massive year for Australian film around the world. Of course, we had Muriel's Wedding and this.
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1: Just Sunday lunchtime with Hinksy at River 949. I'm about to get out of here. I've got to be on stage at 1:30 for Grease the Musical, Ipswich Musical Theatre Company. We had opening night last night. Seemed to go well. Off to do this sold out show. 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Closing time. 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
6: River 949 Traffic.
7: There's some roadworks out at the moment on the Logan Motorway in Ellengrove there. You do have one of your lanes closed there heading eastbound. It's from Formation Street to the Centenary Motorway. That is causing a few delays at the moment. Most of your majors are not looking too bad. Things just a little slow there on Blunder Road coming through Oxland. Minor delays, but as it rode through Callanvale. Rest of your majors out there looking pretty good, including the run on the Warrego Highway, on the Cunningham Highway and the Western Freeway. 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If you spot anything on the roads, give us a call on 3813 149. It's Calbar. We'll check your traffic again soon on River 949.
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9: I'm John Fabris. Queensland's Premier's expressed condolences to the family of a 29-year-old woman from the state who's been killed while trying to be rescued from an island cliff near Bali.
10: Tremendously sad. A young woman on the trip of a lifetime, active, enjoying herself.
9: Two men are being hunted in Perth over an early morning shooting and critical wounding of another at Hamilton Hill, where police asked locals to stay inside. This neighbour heard it unfold.
11: Some yelling, bit of commotion, and then a loud bang. Terrifying.
9: On the ABC, a planned $50 million redevelopment of Hindley Street in Adelaide CBD has been unveiled. And Canadian singer Celine Dion's performed her first concert in 6 years with a return to the stage in Paris. The 58-year-old's been fighting the neurological condition stiff person syndrome. This fan was in the sold-out crowd.
12: The Queen has returned. She's back. It's amazing. It was a spiritual show and there wasn't a dry eye in the house.
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13: The NRL finals continue this afternoon with the Panthers taking on the Roosters at CommBank Stadium. Penrith going to the clash as favourites despite losing to the Chooks just 4 weeks ago. The Roosters are without star playmaker Sam Walker, but coach Trent Robinson is confident their new halves pairing of Daly Cherry-Evans and Hugo Savala can get the job done.
14: Yeah, they were good last week. Spent enough time together. Played a lot of footy together now and our system is known to us pretty clearly, so it's been a good week.
13: In tennis, Elena Rybakina has won her maiden US Open title, downing the number one seed Aryna Sabalenka in today's women's decider.
15: I'm shocked, to be honest. I have no words. I mean, what a tournament. I was coming here a little bit injured. Somehow, day by day, we were not adapting to all the challenges.
13: The men's final between Ben Shelton and Alex Zverev takes place tomorrow. And in the EPL overnight, Arsenal down Sunderland 2-0, Tottenham and Everton played out a scoreless draw, while Hull had a 2-2 draw with Chelsea. And that is sport. I'm John Michael.
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16: 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I'm just waiting for my large popcorn. There it is. Should be ready to go. G'day there, it's Ilya. Let's take you back to 1987, the second installment of this movie.
17: 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I got beer. 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

school holidays are almost here. $1,000 school holiday fund. 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

0: 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Now, 1986 had some great movies. This one slipped under the radar.
1: Well, where will I see you?
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1: All right. 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
0: Sean Penn, Christopher Walken at close range from the soundtrack. 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River 949.

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History Alive. 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
21: Most of your majors not looking too bad out there at the moment on the Warrego Highway. A few minor delays just due to some ongoing roadworks there to the Bremer River Bridge there. Not causing too many big issues though. We also have some ongoing roadworks. Logan Motorway just coming through Ellengrove there. One of your lanes currently closed in your eastbound direction, just around Formation Street and Centenary Motorway. You do have a good run though on the Ipswich Motorway. No big delays on the Cunningham and also currently clear on the Western Freeway. 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If you spot anything on the roads, give us a call, 38131 949. It's Calbar. We'll check your traffic again in an hour on River 949.
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11: I'm John Fabris. Saudi Arabia closing its east-west pipeline because of drone strikes suspected to be backed by Iran has oil prices jumping. Amrita Sen from analytics company Energy Aspects telling CNBC stocks are low and demand's rising.
12: Already in September, Asian stocks are down by 25 million barrels. That was our forecast for the full month. So imagine how quickly it's being drawn down.
11: Reactions flow to the news of a 29-year-old Queensland woman stranded on a clifftop, falling to her death on an island near Bali yesterday. Queensland's Premier finding out today.
13: Queensland collectively looks at that and just wakes up to a huge degree of sorrow.
11: And US President Trump's caused a bit of a stir by suggesting he'd like to see a unified island where he's currently visiting.
14: And they asked me a question. What do you think about unification of Northern Ireland in Ireland? I said, oh, that's the next question. I gave a nice answer, I think. We'll read about it tomorrow.
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15: The opening week of the NRL Finals wraps up this afternoon at CommBank Stadium with the Roosters and the Panthers going head-to-head. The winner will advance to the prelims while the losing side will take on the Sharks next week in a semi-final. It comes after Cronulla down North Queensland 26-16 last night to eliminate the Cowboys from the final series.
16: Obviously, not the way we wanted to end our season. We made it hard for ourselves. That's been a story all year, but the boys really put up a fight right to the last minute. So congrats to Cronulla and all the best for next week.
15: That's Cowboys lock Jason Tamalolo there. Celebrations continue for Elena Rybakina after winning her first US Tennis Open crown. The new world number one downing Aryna Sabalenka in three sets in today's final, just 3 weeks after injuring her ankle in a lead-up tournament.
17: Yeah, it's just incredible. I can't believe still. It's no words.
15: And Lando Norris will take off from pole position in tonight's Spanish F1 Grand Prix with Aussie Oscar Piastri 7th on the grid. And that is sport. I'm John Michael.
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0: 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Absolutely free. Ilya this afternoon. Now, Marnie and Campo are talking about the Humble Tuck Shop, getting a bit of a reno, and Sonia gave us her thoughts.
1: Sonia's in Regent's Park. 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
0: 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You always grab two just in case you need one for later on. Marnie and Campo, back tomorrow morning when you wake up. River 949.

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0: 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Let's go back to the movies. Let's go 1989.
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10: River 949 Traffic.
11: Still enjoying a pretty good run on most of your majors out there at the moment. We do have one of your lanes closed on the Logan Motorway due to some roadworks happening there at Ellen Grove. It is your eastbound direction closure there, just around Formation Street to the Centenary Motorway. It's not causing too many major delays, though, at the moment. Centenary Highway, that is looking pretty clear there in each direction, as is the Ipswich Motorway, and no big delays on the Warrego or the Cunningham. Energex crews work in some tough conditions, but they shouldn't have to deal with threats and violence. Please be respectful. They're here to help, and there's no excuse for abuse. If you do spot anything on the roads, you can give us a call on 38 131 949. It's Cal Barr, and we'll check your traffic again in an hour on River 949.
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14: I'm John Fabris. SA's recorded its first case of H5 bird flu in an Australian sea lion on Kangaroo Island. The state's environment minister's bracing for more infections.
15: We know that this is going to be not the first and only case of going into our sea lions. We've seen furstials also impacted.
14: More upward pressure for fuel prices as Saudi Arabia closes a major oil pipeline because of drone attacks from an Iraq province bordering Iran. Amrita Sen from analytics company Energy Aspects telling CNBC there's a growing lack of supply.
16: How quickly inventories have drawn down since late August. Hormuz flows remain disrupted and China is now back in the market buying.
14: And Donald Trump's weighed into the future of Ireland, where past US presidents have avoided, on his trip there, the president's advocated for Ireland's unification, which would dismantle the UK.
0: Now, the UK will have something to say about it, obviously, but I think it would be a great thing. I mean, how could it be bad?
13: 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River 949, your sport now.
17: Just over an hour to go until kickoff in today's NRL qualifying final between the Panthers and the Roosters. Penrith going to the clash as favourites, with the Chooks losing their past three matches. The loser of that game will take on the Sharks next week after Cronulla downed the Cowboys by 10 points in last night's elimination final. Cronulla skipper Cam McInnes stoked to be able to play at least one more game for the club before he departs the NRL.
18: Excitement to have another opportunity, yeah, and focus on what's happening now and the good opportunity ahead.
17: To motorsport now, and Oscar Piastri will start from 7th on the grid in tonight's Spanish F1 Grand Prix. His McLaren teammate Lando Norris has pole position, and he's excited about the first ever race on the new circuit in Madrid.
19: It's a new track, so you've got to know, you know, what corners to push, what corners not to push, all of these different things. The main part of the job was done today, so that's the bit I'm most happy about.
17: And Elena Rybakina has downed Aryna Sabalenka in three sets in this morning's US Open Women's Final. The men's decider between Alex Zverev and Ben Shelton takes place tomorrow morning. And that's sport. I'm John Michael.
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0: $1,000 school holiday fund. The school holidays, less than a week away. This would come in handy. If you're a music panel member, do the survey. You're automatically in the draw. If you heard us talking about this, it takes nothing to join. About 5 minutes. 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Ilya, this afternoon, let's go to the movies.
1: Hello, Stephanie Mangano. I'm Tony Manero. We both got the same last initials. How do you like that?
2: 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My luggage, huh?
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6: River 949 traffic.
7: A pretty good run out there on most of your roads. The Savo, the Centenary Highway running well in each direction through Sumner and also Jindalee. That run on the Logan Motorway clear also through Parkinson, Heathwood and around Forest Lake. No big dramas to report on the Ipswich Motorway. Warrego Highway, just that ongoing roadworks to the Bremer River Bridge, but not causing too many issues at the moment. It's spring season at Freedom. 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If you do spot anything on the roads, give us a call, 3813194949. It's Calbar. We'll check your traffic again soon on River 949.
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9: I'm John Fabris. An Australian sea lion found on Kangaroo Island becomes SA's first H5 bird flu case in the endangered species. The state's environment minister notes SA's home to around 82% of the species population.
10: We are obviously willing and able and ready to participate in a vaccine program if it can be approved at a national level.
9: Donald Trump's trip to Ireland's aroused some spicy reactions by championing its unification. Northern Ireland's Deputy First Minister, Emma Little-Pengelly, reckons there's little desire to split the UK in this way.
11: We are absolutely confident that the majority of people want to continue to be in the United Kingdom. This is a president that shoots from the hip.
9: And Paris has hosted Celine Dion's first live concert in 6 years as she battled a rare neurological condition. The Canadian singer has live dates stretching out to May. This fan was at the first sold-out show.
12: L'émotion, j'ai le cœur, it's very happy and wow.
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13: The NRL finals continue this hour with the Panthers taking on the Roosters at Combank Stadium. Penrith going to the game as favourites, despite losing to the Chooks just 4 weeks ago. The Roosters are without their star playmaker Sam Walker, but coach Trent Robinson is confident their new halves pairing of Daly Cherry-Evans and Hugo Savala can get the job done.
14: Yeah, they were good last week. Spent enough time together. They've played a lot of footy together now, and our system is known to us pretty clearly. So, yeah, it's been a good week.
13: In tennis, Elena Rybakina has won her maiden US Open title, downing the number one seed Aryna Sabalenka in today's women's decider.
15: I'm shocked, to be honest. I have no words. I mean, what a tournament. I was coming here a little bit injured. Somehow, day by day, we were not adapting to all the challenges.
13: The men's final between Ben Shelton and Alex Zverev takes place tomorrow morning. And in the EPL overnight, Arsenal down Sunderland 2-0, while Tottenham and Everton played out a scoreless draw. And that is sport. I'm John Michael.
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1: 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River 949 Traffic.
11: There's some ongoing roadworks at the moment on the Logan Motorway. Just as you're getting through Ellen Grove there, one of your eastbound lanes are currently closed there. It's not causing too many major issues, though, at the moment. You do have a nice run on most of your majors this afternoon with no big delays on the Centenary Highway, Ipswich Motorway. That's moving well in each direction. And no big delays or incidents to report on the Warrego Highway or the Western Freeway. Aussies have a knack for finding a way from daily hurdles to big ambitions, and every day Optus is helping Aussies make things happen, because with a little help, there's always a way. If you spot anything, call on the roads, give us a call on 38131 949. It's Cal Bar. We'll check your traffic again soon on River 949.
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13: Hi, I'm Hannah Davies. Tennis has a new world number one in Elena Rybakina, taking the US Open title in three sets against two-time champion Aryna Sabalenka. It's the 27-year-old Kazakhstani's second major of the year. France has defeated Germany 86-64 to book their spot in the FIBA Women's World Cup final against powerhouse the USA. To sailing, Aussie convert Stella Bilger has won bronze at the IQ Foil Sailing World Champs in Weymouth. And rugby seven star Faith Nathan has taken out the first leg of new format Ultimate Sevens, representing the Atlantic Novas.
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14: We're wrapping up your Sunday with a pretty good run on most of your roads out there. If you are still out and about for your evening, it's nice and clear on the Centenary Highway. No dramas at all in each direction through Sumner and Jindalee, and also good through Springfield at the moment. The run Logan Motorway, that's having no dramas at all through Forest Lake, Heathwood and Parkinson. Ipswich Motorway, that's clear also around Dowra and Oxley, also having a nice run at the moment. Western Freeway, the Warrego and the Cunningham. 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It's Calbar. It's the latest traffic on River 949 and the iHeart app.
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15: I'm John Fabris. More upward pressure for fuel prices as Saudi Arabia closes a major oil pipeline because of drone attacks from an Iraq province bordering Iran. Amrita Sen from analytics company Energy Aspects. Finding supplies short.
16: How quickly inventories have drawn down since late August. Hormuz flows remain disrupted and China is now back in the market buying.
15: SA's recorded its first case of H5 bird flu in an Australian sea lion on Kangaroo Island. The state's environment minister.
17: We know that this is going to be not the first and only case of going into our sea lions. We've seen fur seals also impacted.
15: And Donald Trump's caused a bit of a stir, suggesting he'd like to see a unified island where he's currently visiting, a topic previously avoided by US leaders.
18: And they asked me a question. What do you think about unification of Northern Ireland and Ireland? I said, oh, that's the next question. I gave a nice answer, I think. We'll read about it tomorrow.
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19: It's gone full-time at CommBank Stadium with the Panthers too good for the Roosters in today's NRL qualifying final. It means Penrith now have a week off and book a spot in the prelims, while the Chooks will now take on the Sharks next week after Cronulla downed the Cowboys by 10 points in last night's elimination clash. Cronulla skipper Cam McInnes stoked to be able to play at least one more game for the club before he departs the NRL.
20: Excitement to have another opportunity, yeah, and focus on what's happening now and the good opportunity ahead.
19: To motorsport now, and Oscar Piastri will start from 7th on the grid in tonight's Spanish F1 Grand Prix. His McLaren teammate Lando Norris has pole position.
21: It's a new track, so you've got to know, you know, what corners to push, what corners not to push, all of these different things, what's the battery then going to do. But the main part of the job was done today, so that's the bit I'm most happy about.
19: And Elena Rybakina has downed Aryna Sabalenka in this morning's US Open women's final. The men's decider between Alex Zverev and Ben Shelton takes place early tomorrow morning. And that is sport. I'm John Michael.
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0: Doctor, I keep hearing a noise in my head, and it's driving me insane.
1: Any other symptoms?
0: 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Doctor, what's happening to me?
1: 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I'm afraid that you have a severe case of secretus soundus.
0: Oh, God, no.
1: Yes, it's highly contagious. 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Oh, and good luck.
0: Doctor, you sound like you're guessing.
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0: doctor? I keep hearing a noise in my head, and it's driving me insane.
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0: 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Doctor, what's happening to me?
1: 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I'm afraid that you have a severe case of secretus soundus.
0: Oh, God, no!
1: Yes, it's highly contagious. 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Oh, and good luck.
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9: 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That's because you at war with

USA. Plucked her eyebrows on the way, shaved her legs, and then he was a she. She says, hey babe, take a walk on the wild side.

walk on the wild side, and the colored girls go do do do do do do do do do do do do do do do do do do do do do do do do do do do do do do do do do do do do do do do do do do do do do do do do do do do do do do do do do do do do do do do do do do do do do do do do do do do do do do do do do do do do do do do do do do do do do do do do do do do do do do do do do do do do do do do do do do do do do do do do do do do do do do do do do do do do do do do do do do do do do do do do do do do do do do do do do do do do do do do do do do do do do do do do do do do do do do do do do do do do do do do do do do do do do do do do do do do do do do do do do do do do do do do do do do do do do do do do do do do do do do do do do do do do do do do do do do do do do do do do do do do do do do do do do do do do do do do do do do do do do do do do do do do do do do do do do do do do do do do do do do do do do do do do do do do do do do do do do do do do do do do do do do do do do do do do do do do do do do do do do do do do do do do do do do do do do do do do do do do do do do do do do do do do do do do do do do do do do do do do do do do do do do do do do do do do do do do do do do do do do do do do do do do do do do do do do do do do do do do

everybody had to pay and pay. A hustle here and a hustle there. New York City is the place where they said, hey, babe, take a walk on the

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5: Oh, how was the weekend? What a weekend.
6: It was a good weekend.
5: Did you go home and watch the NFL? Did you see the Jonas Brothers at halftime? Oh, it was amazing.
6: I saw the highlights. No, I didn't actually. What happened on Friday? Things were happening on Friday.
5: Oh, right.
6: I had things. I had. I was in and out doing things. Where was I?
5: I don't know where you were.
6: I can't remember because I remember coming home and having to
5: You're losing your mind.
6: I am, yes. Well, it feels like a long time since Friday, and it actually is, yes.
5: Yeah, well, I was meant to go to Hinksey's Grease show, but my niece had a baby.
6: Oh, yeah, gosh, so it was all happening.
5: It was all happening, so, yeah,
6: yes,
5: we saw
6: I
5: the
6: believe
5: baby
6: it
5: on.
6: Was, it was good, yes, I believe it was good. I was a bit unwell on the weekend, so I didn't get there, but I did get to the finishing up of Galvanised, which was actually
5: good. Yeah.
6: So I was listening to a lady talk about, she's like this house, she talks about your house and the era, and the eras of houses being built and what they mean and the history and all that stuff. So
5: wow, okay.
6: She was really good, yeah.
5: $11,700 in the kitty for the Secret Sound. Sometime this week, if it doesn't go off today, it could reach $12,000 money.
6: It could.
5: Be absolutely huge. And today it is World Gobstopper Day.
6: Is it?
5: The old Gobstopper bubble gum. Gee, they'd crunch it. They'd hurt your teeth after a while.
6: Yeah, the old Gobstopper. All right, so we're on what?
5: We're going to play some bubblegum music.
6: Okay. Oh, gosh.
5: Gobstopper.
6: We'll apologise.
5: Well, they weren't even bubblegum. They were just like a hard ball.
6: Yeah, well, gobstoppers were not bubblegum, aren't they? They weren't bubblegum.
5: Well, some of them. You had gobstopper bubblegums, which were really big and hard.
6: Yeah.
5: But then you had the gobstopper itself, which was...
6: You couldn't get through. Yeah. You had it for
5: ages. Had different layers.
6: All right.
5: It was like it had a crust and... It was like a small planet.
6: Basically, they're going to be crap songs from ages ago, so brace yourself.
5: Yeah, brace yourself.
6: Right, brace
5: We're
6: yourself.
5: Just making this shit up.
6: Yeah, pretty much. It's Monday. Come on.
5: River 919.

0: That's Kate Sobrano, not Ice House. No. What about this? Any other way, and she joins us now, the one, the only, the iconic Kate Sobrano. Good morning.
1: Hello.
2: Good morning.
0: So you're on tour, and it's just going to be absolutely amazing all over the countryside. Where are you today?
2: It's all up North Queensland, and then we come on down and work our way back down through Cairns, Townsville, and then all the way to Twin Towns and Brisbane.
0: Yeah, and it's all about the Australian-made album, yeah. Money, which well, you're
1: amazing at it, Kate. Like, it's you do such a fabulous ice. Well, all of them. Yeah, how great.
2: Well, the concept behind it, actually, I'm on the drums and singing and playing just because it's like a, I want to say it's my midlife crisis, but I think I'm allowed to say that.
1: Of course you can. Yes. Why not?
2: I have two blues guitarists with me, and we do renditions of all of my songs, my friend's songs, but mostly just to reorient people to the time when Australian made, like, it was the first tour, I think, where they had an all-Australian bill. This is how long ago it was. But all my friends on the bill, they're not with me anymore, which just hurts so hard.
0: Yeah.
2: And so I want to sort of keep their stories alive. I talk about where we were at the time and what their lives were like behind the scenes. And I think people in the audience kind of remember where they were too. So it's sort of working on two ways.
0: We haven't spoken to Kate since she was inducted into the ARIA Hall of Fame. Congratulations.
1: Yes, how amazing.
2: Thank you. Yes, you might call me Dame Sobrano
1: now. Yes, we shall. Yes, Queen.
0: Oh, fabulous.
1: Queen. The Queen
2: I'll
1: is
2: take
1: here.
2: The Queen. I'll take the Queen. Yeah. The Queen of my own little mess.
1: Mate, absolutely. Definitely.
0: Oh, Kate, I was only watching Classic Countdown the other day, and you actually hosted one of those shows, not like on the screen, but you actually voiced it.
2: Yes.
0: They did the voiceovers for it, and you did the whole thing.
2: I actually hosted it a couple of times as well, which was amazing. I remember lining up every Saturday as a teenager just to go and watch the band.
1: There you go.
2: Can you imagine the pinch me moment when my band started to get played and then I was able to actually host the show? It was just ridiculous, this suburban story. I just kept pinching myself and going, oh my God, am I really here?
0: Yeah, well, that's where you heard all Australian-made stuff. Hey, look, we've got a friend of Marnie's here with us at the moment, Kate, and she actually has something that she purchased of yours.
2: Oh,
0: what's the story, Marnie?
1: Yeah, so as we were just saying, there's a few things as we are talking to you, like the Countdown stuff that we didn't know about you. You're also an artist as well, yes?
2: I am.
1: And she has some of your artwork. And it's
2: get stuff.
1: Yes.
0: And she's with us now. Your friend's name is?
1: This is my beautiful friend Liz, who I've known for a very long time. Liz has your artwork. She heard me talking about you coming up on the show. And you've signed it, and I believe they're limited edition, Kate. So, Liz
0: say g'day to Kate Sobrano.
2: Oh, hello, Liz.
3: Hey, Kate. How are you?
2: Oh, hi, Liz. First of all, can I just say thank you so much. It's such a private thing that we do, like I do on the side, really. Mm. But you have no idea how it supports all my music these days.
1: Wow.
2: Music business has changed so much.
0: Mm.
2: And streaming and physical rights for the things that you make, you don't really kind of get what we used to do unless you're out on the road and you're touring, you can't really sort of make a business out of music.
0: Yeah.
2: But on the side, I can have this amazing conversation as an artist with Liz.
1: Yes.
2: And Liz and her purchasing those. Oh, shut up!
3: I've got Tahiti and Hong Kong Gardens.
2: Oh, darling.
3: And the reason I got Hong Kong Gardens was because, one, I love the song. Two, I love the print. And Jimmy Barnes had it on his feed that they had just bought it. And so I went and bought it as well.
2: You are, quite simply just like my champion, my saviour. Thank you. The art
3: pleasure. They're on my wall. They're so beautiful.
2: Oh, Liz, that's amazing. You'll have to send me a pic. I don't know if you're on Instagram, but send me a pic. Send me a pic. I'll repost it.
3: Yeah, I will do.
2: That means the world to me.
1: And Liz is amazing. She knows houses, that's for sure. She's
0: she's in real estate.
1: She is. She's sold my two houses, but I met her through selling my first, and we became the best of friends. So I love that. Yeah.
2: Wow, women really doing it, hey.
1: Women doing it. Yes.
2: Yeah. In the field of the arts right now.
0: Oh, good on you.
2: There's Yeah, amazing.
0: Thank you, Liz. Look, we're going to have to leave it, Kate. We can talk all day with Kate Serrano.
1: Absolutely, and you and Liz.
0: I want people to find your art. So can they check that out somewhere? Where can people go and find your art, Kate?
2: Yeah, Serrano art. It's just my name attached to art.
0: Brilliant.
1: Serranoart.com.
0: And you're in Mackay today, Gladstone, and all up the Queensland coast. Yeah, what a tour it's going to be.
2: Yeah, we started in Perth last week. Mm-hmm. It's a great new set. So it's got, it's sort of same, but very different. And I've also got a new player with me, Dusty Stevenson, and so it's sounding great.
1: All right, well, check Kate out the Serrano. Details online. Get your tickets and go and see her because she's coming all the way back down this coastline. You are beautiful, Kate. It's always a pleasure to have you on the show.
2: It's lovely. And a pleasure to be had.
0: Kate Serrano.
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5: The Ipswich motorway flowing at speed both directions. Centenary Highway is looking good into Jindalee, but just beyond that, there's a breakdown to watch out for on the left shoulder inbound direction before Fig Tree Pocket Road exit, and then the Western Freeway is flowing fine inbound and outbound. No problems with the Warrego or Cunningham highways. There's a breakdown to watch for on the Logan motorway eastbound direction near Stapleton Road through Heathwood. Otherwise, it's flowing fine, and the M1 looking good northbound and southbound through Slacks Creek. 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
0: Today it is World Gobstopper Day. You know, the really hard balls of sugar. Compressed, so you're probably going to break your tooth.
1: The Gobstopper.
0: Well, yes. Made its debut in Charlie and the Chocolate Factory, Marnie, all those years ago.
1: You can still buy them. I'm just looking at them. Some of them are the size of an apple. That's how big. I mean, how do you get that in your mouth?
0: Well, I don't know. But sometimes you might get lockjaw and you can't get it out of your mouth. So you just sit there and suck on
1: jaw,
0: it for 6 hours.
1: It is a jawbreaker. It started in Canada and the US. It's like a boiled sweet. That's what I thought it was. Yeah, not so much the bubblegum ones, but I guess
0: You can get bubblegum jawbreakers. Yeah. So they're like bubblegum inside.
1: It stops your gob going.
0: you can't move your mouth.
1: No.
0: You know?
1: Yes.
0: Not good for your teeth.
1: No. No, not with sugar in your mouth that long. Anyway, we digress.
0: Yes, so we're on the sugary, sweetie, candy, bubblegum songs this morning. You're on...
17: Sugar.

0: Google how much sugar is in a gobstopper. Be at least half a kilo.
1: How much sugar in a gobstopper? Right.
0: Yeah.
1: It depends, I guess, on the size.
0: This is what I'm on.
2: Sugar baby love. Sugar baby love. Hurt you.
1: Okay, you ready?
0: Yeah.
1: There's about 13 to 14 grams of sugar per standard serving, or roughly 87 to 97% sugar by all sugar.
0: It's all sugar. It's all candy. It's going to break your teeth.
1: Shocker.
0: Have your vote. 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
2: Talking about Matthew McConaughey and his mate Woody Harrelson, Marnie, and some people think they're actually brothers, and the rumour's gone round. Here's Matt.
3: They look alike.
2: Yeah. Here he is talking about it.
4: So Woody and I have been friends for 25, 30 years. It's like our brothers, like your brothers. For decades, that's been going on. And one night, we're on a family vacation, and my mom is now into her, like, third Kendall Jackson. And as it's going on, my mom's hearing the story, and all of a sudden, my mom out of nowhere takes a sip, and she goes, "Oh, Woody, I knew you're Fox." Right? Now, look, I had a six-year-old son who even he picked up the innuendo of what the hell I knew meant.
5: Yeah,
4: right? It meant they shagged.
3: Okay. Yeah. Anyway, yes, it's all on the net at the moment. Mm. And have a look, because they've put together the photos at the same age of Woody Harrelson and Matthew McConaughey. Oh, I'm sorry, they do look very alike.
2: Yeah, it's... When they're young and they've got similar noses.
3: Oh, there's possibility. Eyes. There's possibility about that. But anyway, it got us thinking about family rumours gone wild, because every family has a concept of things that go on for generations that everyone talks about but no one quite knows.
2: So many people come up to me, Marnie, and go, you know, where do your kids get their athletic ability?
3: Mm. Kevin?
2: Exactly. People go, "Did your brother jump the fence?" I went, "What?" Look at this fine specimen.
3: Oh, dear.
2: Yeah.
3: It's funny, isn't
2: happens.
3: It? It's funny. Well, one of a previous partner of mine, the family rumour for a long time was that their great-great-grandfather was a security for, I'm not going to say who because it's identifiable, but a European royal family. Mm. And that some of the descendants, they're related through the grandfather, that the children were actually his. But they're all passed on now, so no one would know. But that is, yes, the generational thing that they would talk about and say, well, that was the rumour that granddad was the actual and not the king or queen of whatever.
2: Right.
3: I was like, right. But see, rumours, who knows?
2: Mm. Melinda's in 1 mile. G'day, Melinda. What's your family story?
6: So it's not a rumour. It's actually true. My grandfather was a drug lord kingpin in Sydney in the 70s and 80s.
3: Was he?
2: Wow. Okay.
6: Yeah, so he had cops, judges, lawyers, coroners on his payroll. He had a eucalyptus factory in Campbelltown. That was his front. And he had a chemist named Igor who used to make the product out the back. Mm. And my uncle had a pilot's license and a private plane, and he would get off and distribute product for my grandfather.
2: Wow. So is this your mother or your father's side?
6: My father's side.
3: Oh, granddad, hey? He was busy. He wasn't retiring, was he? He was living the underbelly life. Wow.
6: Mm. Yeah, so he had people bumped off and left this earth because of him.
2: What?
3: Oh, my gosh.
6: Yeah, okay. And my uncle was the one who did that.
3: Did he? He was the hitman of the family. Melinda, like, how old were you when your family told you about this and what it was? Mm. And, I mean, and how did that make you feel?
6: I grew up with it. So when I was a kid, the cops actually had my parents' house bugged because they thought my dad was in on it, but my dad had nothing to do with it.
2: Yeah.
6: So we always kind of knew about it, and the older I got, the more details I heard about it.
3: Yeah, of course.
6: So it was always an interesting story, and I actually told Benedict Cumberbatch this story, and he was absolutely fascinated.
3: Was he?
2: Benedict Cumberbatch? How did he come into the equation?
3: What was he doing? Or do we not want to know? Yeah.
6: Oh, no, I got to have a fan experience where I got to have like a wine and cheese kind of meet and greet with him about 12 years ago.
3: I bet that was a bit of an experience he wasn't expecting, but he might make it into a movie. You never know.
6: Some elements have already made it into Underbelly in the first season.
3: Yeah, okay. I would have said.
2: I want to ask what your grandfather's name was. Should we or not?
6: You can ask. He's gone. He's been gone for 37 years.
2: Yeah.
6: His name was Kelvin Redward.
3: Oh, it's not familiar for me. I've not heard it.
2: I've heard the name.
6: You wouldn't.
2: I've heard the name.
3: Have you?
2: Yeah.
3: Okay.
2: Yeah.
3: Well, Campo has Melinda. Oh, wow.
2: Because I've got connections.
3: Oh, you've got connections. Oh, he's full of rot, Melinda. He's full of rot. That is amazing.
2: Oh, that's amazing.
3: He was literally part of Underbelly. I just said to you, this is like a real-life Underbelly, and he was, I guess. The show is based off those facts, I guess, of back in the day when this stuff was going. So, Sydney, where did you say? Campbelltown, not King's Cross. He was around that area. Or he was everywhere?
6: Yeah, he was everywhere. Mostly, the front was in Campbelltown, but it was mostly the western suburbs.
2: Mm. And one more question on your dad. I mean, how did he handle all this, your father?
6: It was a big deal for Dad. He tried to block out a lot of the details because it wasn't obviously not a great childhood for him.
2: Sure.
6: He actually wanted to write a book about it, but unfortunately, he passed away 3 years ago before we could actually get started.
3: Oh, Melinda. Well, maybe that's on to you, Mel, to put a few things down and even get someone as like a ghostwriter to write his story.
6: That's a good idea, actually, a ghostwriter.
3: Yeah, and just sort of what you know to get them to kind of emulate it and put it out there for him as a final piece. Mate, that is an epic story.
2: Yeah, thank you.
3: That is huge. Wow. And it's true, as you said, it's not a family rumour. This one's actually true.
2: We weren't expecting that,
3: We're
2: waiting to hear, you know.
6: Most people are.
2: No, incredible.
3: No, exactly. Thank you for sharing. Thank you.
6: No worries.
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5: River 949, traffic, every 15 minutes on your way to work.
15: The Ipswich motorway just starting to slow up eastbound through that goodness stretch, looking good through Darra and Oxley. Centenary Highway is a clear run through to the Jindalee Bridge. Watch out for a breakdown just after that, though. Inbound left shoulder before Fig Tree Pocket Road exit. The Western Freeway is flowing fine inbound and outbound, and a clear run on the Warrego and Cunningham Highways. A breakdown to watch for on the Logan motorway eastbound direction near Stapleton Road through Heathwood, and the M1 is starting to build into Slacks Creek from around Logan Home for the northbound. 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
2: Hello, Marn.
3: Good morning.
2: How's your weekend?
3: Yeah, not too bad. It was a bit quiet. But we potted around, we did a few things, and we went to Queen's Park for the end of Galvanise.
2: Oh, lovely.
3: Yesterday.
2: Yeah, lovely. My niece had a baby.
3: She did, yes. What did she have?
2: Little girl.
3: Oh.
2: Beautiful.
3: That's
2: so we went
3: wonderful.
2: Adult. We went up to the Sunshine Coast and
3: had baby time.
2: She's had
3: the baby now.
2: She's had the baby.
3: Yes. Okay.
2: Yeah.
3: Oh, wonderful. Well, that's nice.
2: Yeah, it was lovely. Yeah, we had a lovely weekend and got to see all the family I haven't seen in a while.
3: Mm-hmm.
2: So.
3: Mm-hmm.
2: We got $11,700 in the kitty for the Secret Sound.
3: That's
2: huge. I mean, if it doesn't go off today or the next couple of days, it'll hit 12 grand this week if it doesn't go off. Today, it is World Gobstopper Day.
19: See, it makes everlasting gobstoppers.
20: Did you say everlasting gobstoppers?
19: That's right. For children with very little pocket money, you can suck them forever.
20: I want an everlasting gobstopper.
21: Me too.
22: And me.
19: Fantastic invention. Revolutionized the industry. You can suck them and suck them and suck them, and they'll never get any smaller. Never. At least I don't think they do. A few more tests.
3: There you go.
2: Great movie.
3: Mm-hmm.
2: You're on the sugar side of things.
23: Oh, honey, honey, you are my king.
2: About 20 teaspoons of sugar in a gobstopper. I'm keeping the sugar alive, man.
24: Sugar,
2: the rubettes. It's all bubblegum music.
3: Isn't it?
2: All right, have your vote. It's on the Facebook page. You can call us 3813 1949.

0: River 949, Marnie and Campo for breakfast. Today it is World Gobstopper Day. We're on the Sugar Songs. Sugar. Martin's on the Archies. I'm on the Rubettes. It's all bubblegum, Marnie.
1: It is.
0: Michelle's into them. Hello, Michelle.
1: How are you?
2: Hello. How are you on this brisk morning?
1: It is actually cool.
0: Got cold overnight. I was freezing last night.
2: Yeah, my fingers are like white.
0: Yeah.
1: I got
0: 35
1: up, Michelle.
0: Degrees
1: yes.
0: last week.
1: Yeah, this morning. I thought so too, because I got up to get dressed and I thought I need to change my outfit because this is not enough. I was freezing. Yeah.
0: So, yes.
2: Oh, yeah, it is cold.
0: You're in well camp, aren't you, Michelle?
2: I am.
0: What's the feels like? What's the feels like, Tam?
2: It's like the winds out at Wellcamp are like cyclonic, and then you come into town and there's nothing.
1: Is that right? Yeah, that is.
0: Well, you've got to fly the plane somehow so they can flap their wings.
1: They've got to have that wind. Wind behind them, Michelle. That's right. Yeah.
0: All right, who are you voting for? Is it Sugar?
2: Okay, well,
0: Sugar?
2: Sorry, Campo.
0: Yeah?
2: But you put me off with your singing, so I'm going to go Marnie.
0: No! Aww. I was about to change to Sugar Baby Love then for a minute because I thought I had you. But anyway, okay.
1: No.
0: Sway rolls. No, I'm with it. Marie's in Flinders View. G'day, Marie. How are you going?
3: Good. Congratulations, Campo.
0: Oh, thank you.
1: Yes, he's
0: what
1: uncle.
0: Have I done?
1: We got you.
0: Oh,
1: your niece.
0: Yeah. Oh, gotcha. Gotcha.
3: Oh, your niece.
0: Yeah, that's right. Yeah. I did nothing.
1: What have I done?
3: And I'm voting for...
0: Who are you voting for?
3: I'm voting for Marnie today.
0: Oh,
1: hello. There we go.
3: Sorry, Campo.
0: It's a sugar fix, Marnie. Jess is in Raceview. Hello, Jess. How are you doing?
4: Good, thank you. I'm voting for you today, Campo.
0: Yay!
1: There we go. Nice one.
0: You can't escape the sugar. It's
1: sweet tooth. It's either or, really. Yep.
0: Trace is in Mount Gravatt. G'day,
1: hey, Trace.
5: Good morning, beautiful people. Hope you both had a great weekend.
0: Great weekend, yeah.
1: What did you get up to?
0: Anything exciting?
5: I went and saw Practical Magic 2. Mm. I went to Q-Pup and saw Rock Wiz live.
0: Yeah.
5: With Julia Zamara, and I was at the Ipswich Civic Centre yesterday seeing Grease.
0: Oh, did you see Hinksy on stage?
5: Yes, I did.
0: How was he? Did he?
5: He was actually really good.
0: He is good. He's great on stage.
1: Yeah, he's very good.
0: I love him on stage.
5: Yeah, he was really good. You know, it was a great show, really good show.
0: Yeah, well, I was meant to go and watch it, but...
1: Yes, me too, but
0: I had to pull the pin.
1: Because he had a baby, Duke.
0: I did have a baby. People are congratulating me for having one. My niece did.
5: Yes, your niece had a baby.
0: Yeah.
1: Yeah.
5: Very good.
1: Yeah.
5: No, it was good.
0: Oh, that's awesome. All right, who are you voting for?
5: Yeah. Marnie.
1: Oh, there we go.
0: Spat everywhere.
1: Dear.
5: Yes.
1: Thank you, Trace. For your vote.
0: Oh, yeah, mate. Mel's on the line. Hey,
1: Hello, Mel.
0: Hey, Mel.
6: Good morning, Camper. Hey, I've got a couple shout-outs
0: for you. All right, okay. Who for? Right. Reese Plumbing.
6: Congratulations to your granddaughter or the one who had the baby.
1: Congratulations.
0: Yeah, good.
6: And Vivian from Gravy and the Beans Bakery at West Sibby, where Charlie Cod is, and old Charlie.
0: Yeah.
6: They're pretty good. Go to Charlie Cod, you get good cod and fish and chips there and the bakery next door.
1: Yeah, righto.
6: And then we've got Phoebe from Brookie's, the pet dog food stuff out at Carolee over the roundabouts.
0: Oh, okay. All right. Good one.
6: Yeah, they have everything there. Yeah, I've been travelling around a bit.
0: Okay, good one.
1: Well, you have been by the sounds of it. Listen, and I believe it's your birthday week this week.
0: Is it?
1: Mel?
0: Is it this week?
6: Yeah, that's correct. Yep, Friday. Big 61.
0: Wow.
6: Yeah, that secret sound may go up this week, may not. Who knows? If it doesn't, we go whack it up to 50K this year again.
0: Discuss that with the boss here? I don't know. I don't think so. Who are you voting for, Mel?
6: Yeah, I spoke to Dave about that.
1: Oh, you spoke to him about it. Okay, perfect.
6: Did you hear what happened on Friday?
1: No.
0: Hold that point. I want to find out before he says anything.
1: Oh, well, that's all right.
0: Okay, what?
6: Yeah.
0: To radio.
1: No, what happened?
6: A lot of people pulled me up and say, what are you running for mayor?
0: Oh!
6: Mate, I went to North Ipswich News and everywhere too on Friday and people were pulling me up, even at my bank and everything. Oh. I went, no, I haven't. I heard it, but just give me a bit of a wonder, what should I do?
1: Watch this space. Everyone knows. See, it's at the new North Ipswich News. It'll be all Ipswich News very soon.
6: All Ipswich News. See, my ancestors were the mayor of Ipswich back in the 1800s.
1: What?
6: We built the first steam rail trains in North Ipswich workshop.
1: Yeah.
6: And then
4: Campo.
7: Right. It's in your blood.
6: We have to do one other thing. We've got a vote for boat use today.
7: Oh.
6: Because they bring a lot of memories back to each one. And, yes, we've got to get that one-arm man band up.
1: That one-arm.
7: When did it turn into a one-arm man band?
1: Man band. All right.
7: Thank you. There's a lot of things to take on there with a lot of shout-outs.
1: We've got the mayoral campaign for Mel, which is rightly in his family, to come back around and at least this turn have a generation coming through. And, of course, the one-man armed band, whatever band it is. We'll get on to it. That's a list of things.
7: Marty's on the line. Marty's only got one leg. Hello, Marty. How you going, mate?
1: Hello, mate.
7: Hello,
1: we can barely
7: Marty.
1: Hear Marty.
7: We can't hear you, mate.
8: Hey, Campo.
1: Oh, there you are, mate.
7: Yeah, Mel wants to start a one-arm band. You got one leg. Right.
1: Okay. There we go.
7: Who are you voting for?
8: Well,
7: I can hear us in the background. I'm taking your vote. That'll do it. More on that in minutes from 9.9.
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10: We've still got that breakdown on the Centenary Highway inbound left shoulder before Fig Tree Pocket Road exit. The Centenary is flowing fine into the Jindalee Bridge, though, and the Western Freeway is looking good inbound and outbound. Ipswich Motorway is slowing up eastbound through that Riverview, Redbank and Goodness stretch. It's flowing okay through Darra and Oxley. No problems with the Warrego or Cunningham highways. A crash being tidied up at Waterford. Waterford Tambourine Road near Dairy Creek Road and a breakdown on the Logan Motorway eastbound near Stapleton Road through Heathwood. Hurry, last days to get BYDC Lion 7 Premium, $54,990. 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
7: Oh, that'd be us, man. Good morning. There you go.
1: Am I here? Yes, I am.
7: Yes, I don't know. What happened then?
1: Oh, I don't know.
7: Anyway, we've got honourable mentions in the Gobstopper department. Firstly, Marn's on sugar, sugar, sugar. And more sugar. And I'm on more sugar.

0: 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Oh, love that song, Sugar Sweet.
1: Who's that?
0: That is Benson Boone.

New edition. Bow Wow Wow. And Marcy's Playground. And probably the greatest gobstopper song of all time.

0: All right, Marn, who's won it?
1: I have actually.
0: Yeah, I thought you might.
1: Romped it actually. There's votes for both, but then it just not a, nowhere. And people have said you sang and they got upset.
0: Right.
1: It's Monday and I don't know, but I've
0: wasn't going to sing with the song.
1: No, he wasn't, and we can only play one, so it's me.
0: Here it is.
1: There we go.
0: The Archies, Gobstopper Day, River 9.9.

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0: coming in from Springfield. Then there's a breakdown to watch out for on the left shoulder inbound before Fig Tree Pocket Road exit. The Western Freeway is looking good, though, and no problems with the Warrego or Cunningham highways. A crash is being tidied up Waterford Tambourine Road near Dairy Creek Road through Waterford, and it's getting busy northbound on the Mount Lindsay Highway into Green Road, Boronia Heights. 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
2: Hi there, it's Tony Thompson with your news update. The Forensic Crash Unit is investigating a fatal crash at Westbrook in the Toowoomba region. A 28-year-old Southbrook woman was killed when a Black Mazda B2500 was travelling along Toowoomba Milmerran Road when it collided head-on with a Black Nissan Navara at around 6 a.m. on Sunday. Any witnesses or anyone with dashcam footage to Crime Stoppers. Ipswich City Council has released a draft blueprint to guide growth across the city's western corridor over the next two decades. Plan mainly focuses around the suburbs of Walloon, Rosewood and Thaguna, where the population is forecast to grow from 10,000 residents today to almost 59,000 by 2041.
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2: That's Mayor Teresa Harding speaking there to have your say on the final structure plan before it's released next year. Visit the Shape Your Ipswich website. One of Wes Morton's top ambulance officers has been recognised at the QAS Remembrance Service and Commissioners Achievement Awards. Wes Morton District Director Jordan Williams received the Excellence in Leadership Award at a special ceremony in Brisbane last week. He says it recognises the achievements of not just himself but his district over the last 12 months.
4: You often hear people accept awards and say they were humbled by it, and I really do understand what that means today, because certainly I can't take all the credit for it. It's been a really significant effort by not just myself but the broader team, my peers and our partners in health and fire and police, and it's certainly been a group effort.
2: And close, but not close enough for the Ipswich Jets in the Hostplatz Queensland Cup semi-finals at the weekend. The Jets were beaten 28-24 by the Central Queensland Capras on Sunday, ending their finals campaign just 4 points short. Ipswich finished the season in sixth place on the QRL ladder.
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5: I'm Phoebe Humphrey. The federal government is reportedly considering another cut to the fuel excise. The latest attacks in the Middle East are set to send prices at the Bowser back up. The Australian reports the Albanese government is keeping an open mind and will be closely watching. One Nation's unveiled its migration policy with deep cuts to skilled visas and international students. Under the policy, temporary skilled visas would be cut by 70,000, while international student visas would be capped at 100,000 a year. Police are working with the AFL's integrity unit to investigate a message sent to Crows captain Jordan Dawson. The Adelaide skipper called out the message on social media yesterday, which told him to take his own life following the loss of his brother Jared earlier this year. The club says Callum Archie has also faced online abuse. And cabbies caught overcharging are being kicked off Australia's biggest taxi network. More than 100 drivers have been blacklisted by 13 Cabs and Silver Service in the last 3 months.
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5: In sport, the Panthers are sweating on a judiciary charge following their 19-12 win over the Roosters. Nathan Cleary was sin-binned for charging down a kick from Hugo Savala. Mercedes' Kimi Antonelli has strengthened his championship lead after taking out the Spanish F1 Grand Prix. Max Verstappen finished in second with Lando Norris also on the podium. Aussie Oscar Piastri came in eighth after an early collision. And Alexander Zverev has claimed the first set of the US Open's men's final against Ben Shelton. That's the latest news and sport.
7: Who said moving seven people can't be stylish? Meet the all-new XPeng X9, the futuristic luxury seven-seater that turns

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2: River 949 weather.
3: A mostly sunny day ahead with light winds, tops of 26 for Esk, 26 for Beaudesert and 27 for Ipswich.
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4: Good morning.
3: $11,700 in the kitty for the secret sound. That's happening after 7:30 this morning. Imagine it. This week, if it doesn't go off today, tomorrow or the next day, it'll hit $12,000. That's very, very exciting. Did you see the NFL on
4: I didn't actually
3: Friday
4: see it.
3: Melbourne?
4: No, I only saw the highlights. Unfortunately, I was busy, but I know it was amazing.
3: Yes. The Jonas Brothers performed at halftime. It was pretty awesome. We'll play a little bit of that coming up in the mud, but there's something that they did.
4: Yes, it's gone viral, so I'll share that with you coming up before 6:30. But next, something else that people are talking about at the moment is the new movie Practical Magic 2, right?
3: Yeah,
4: so
3: yeah.
4: We spoke about that last week with Nicole and Sandra Bullock. But Nicole, obviously they're doing a lot of press for this at the moment, and Nicole has shed some light on a bit of a, well, something that her family have done. Her grandmother and her mother did it, and she's done it too. And it got me thinking, do you have any, well, what other people might seem bizarre family traditions or things that have been passed down from mum or nan or granddad that are a little bit, well, out there, so to speak, all right? So I'm going to share this with you because I actually do what she does, okay? I've done this and my girls do this too. So do you have a bit of a weird, quirky, bizarre family tradition that you do or have, and share it with us next?
3: 3813 1949, Marnie and Campo for breakfast.

0: River 949, Marnie and Campo for breakfast. Nicole Kidman, Marnie.
1: Well, here she is with Jimmy Fallon, right? And she's been doing press, as they have been, for Practical Magic 2. And obviously the movie is about witchy stuff, right?
0: Yeah.
1: So if you've seen the first movie, you'll know the premise. But he said, obviously in the movie there's a lot of witchy stuff, but, you know, have you had anything like that in your life with your family? And anyway, she shared this experience.
2: I was going to ask you, because in the movie your characters are very, you're witches. So are you superstitious at all? Do you ever have any... any magical things happening in your...
3: I have a thing in my family where my grandmother and my mother, when they were pissed off with someone or angry or someone was in their bad books, they would write their name on a piece of paper and put them in the freezer.
2: Wait, you know that? Someone out there does that? Is that a thing?
3: Well, it was a thing in our family. And
2: wow.
3: I've been known to do it. You were in the freezer.
2: Oh, well, stop. Don't be Never in your life was I in the freezer. Are you kidding me? Oh.
3: You're out of the freezer now.
2: I'm out now. Okay, yeah, oh, my God. Right. I would never be in your freezer. Ago. Oh, please. Oh, my gosh.
3: Yeah. Does anyone else do the freezer thing?
2: No, but that's wild.
0: I do.
1: Yeah, I do. Oh, yeah, I have done it for
0: you've told me that.
1: Yeah, and I only just found on the weekend because I was looking for something in the freezer because I knew I put it in there and... to cook with my daughter, and I found at the top of this, we've got this little tiny little shelves at the top where you can put things in, and I found these glasses with water in them. I'm thinking, who's put cups of water in the freezer here? This is odd. But inside the cup are names. So my daughter has gone and there's someone that's upset her for the day, and she's put the name in the freezer. And, you know, and it actually reminded me, because I had a few people who weren't particularly nice on the weekend. They're going in the freezer today too. But I'm witchy. You know that. That's been a thing of mine since I was about 15. And, you know, we burn sage. And yes, and we do things that, look, just mild things that have always been with me, my girls love as well. So when she said it, I laughed because I do it and my girls do it too. So I want to know, have you got any weird little quirky, because you think it's weird, quirky family traditions that you do?
0: Marie's in Wulkaraka. Stomp caller, how are you, Marie?
4: I'm good, how are you?
0: Great, thank you. What's that weird thing that, you know, it's a family trait, maybe your grandmother started it?
1: Yeah.
4: When my grandmother used to make a cup of tea for us, or even herself, she used to stir the tea backwards. She always said, stir it backwards because it always means good luck.
0: Okay.
4: Backwards.
1: I'm
4: always
1: trying to...
4: get good luck when you stir it backwards.
1: Right. Backwards. Okay. I've
0: actually,
1: never
0: it'd be hard to do that. Because if you stir your tea in one particular way, it'd be going slower.
1: You've got to physically think about how you're stirring it.
0: It'd be like the toilet bowl.
1: Stirring the pot. Yeah. Well, that's overseas, isn't it? America,
0: it's the northern and southern hemisphere.
1: It swirls the other way. Oh, confusing.
0: Yeah.
1: All right. Okay. I haven't heard that one.
0: Thank you. No, thank you. Kath's on the line. Hello, Kath. How are you?
5: I'm great, guys.
0: Great.
5: How are you?
0: Great. What's your thing?
5: My gran and her mother used to do tea leaves.
0: Right.
1: Tea leaves.
5: Oh. She would sit us down and we'd have like our shortbread biscuits and we'd have tea. And at the end, she would read everybody's tea leaves.
1: Oh, I love
5: they both would.
1: Oh, I love it. Was she accurate? Was Nan accurate or?
5: Sometimes.
1: Yeah.
5: Sometimes it was a little wild.
1: Yeah, I was about to say. Sometimes it would be like there'd be weird things coming up, like, out there stuff, Nan.
0: My auntie.
5: My dad.
0: Yeah.
5: Sorry.
0: No, you go.
5: He was like Marie. Had to stir the tea backwards.
1: Oh, it's see, it's a thing.
0: It is
1: there
0: a thing.
1: There you go.
0: So okay, thank you for sharing.
1: Reading of the tea leaves and the backward tea and, oh, gosh, it's tea. No one's reading coffee.
0: My auntie used to read the tea leaves to
1: Did
0: us.
1: She?
0: And she'd scare the hell out of us.
1: Yeah.
0: Say terrible things. You better behave.
1: You better behave because I can see what's coming in the
0: car. Yes.
1: I know.
0: Danny's on the line from Brony Heights. Hey, Danny.
1: Hello,
0: what
1: Danny.
0: What have you got?
6: My mum would never buy anything green.
0: Oh, why not? Any idea?
1: Why was it? What was wrong with green?
6: Well, she said it was bad luck.
1: Oh, green. Anything green. So what? So no.
6: Anything green.
0: Well, how's that work on St. Pat's Day, Marnie?
1: Well, yeah.
6: She didn't celebrate St. Pat's Day.
0: Well, it's the luck of the Irish.
1: Well, what about green lights? Don't go through them.
0: No.
1: It's green. Like, it would be very confusing. Oh, okay.
0: That can cause problems.
6: Buy anything green.
1: No, buy anything. Oh, okay.
0: Right.
1: So, like, clothing or no green jelly in your house, Danny. No.
0: I'm having green Guinness on St. Pat's Day.
1: OK, Okay, fair enough.
0: Keeping that tradition going.
1: Every family has weird, quirky stuff. Like, feel free to share.
0: River 949.
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8: The Ipswich Motorway slowing eastbound through Redbank and Goodner and then on the brakes again as you make your way into Darra. Centenary Highway has that earlier breakdown cleared on the inbound. It is slowing inbound to the Jindalee Bridge. The Western Freeways are clear run inbound and outbound after that. And we've got no problems with the Warrego or Cunningham Highways. A breakdown to watch for on the Logan Motorway eastbound near Stapleton Road through Heathwood. It's building on Teviot Road, Greenbank northbound direction around Middle Road and then Queen Street, Goodner northbound at Alice Street and Smiths Road. You won't believe the amount of cars arriving at Toyota dealerships, big cars, small cars, hybrids, EVs, you'll find the perfect car waiting. Oh, what a feeling, Toyota. It's Jim Boomer. Another check in 15 minutes on River 949 and the iHeart app.
0: Brad's in Pinkenbar. Brad, you got something that your family did? You have some sort of tradition or superstition?
9: Yeah, Mum throws salt over her left shoulder to ward off bad luck.
0: Mm-hmm. Okay. Mm-hmm. How's that work?
1: It's just a witchy thing too. It's a superstition. Is it Himalayan salt? Sometimes they usually do Himalayan.
0: What?
1: Yeah, yeah.
0: Pink sea salt.
1: Or what I would do is salt over the doorways to stop the bad energy. If someone's been around and I sage it out, I'll often put salt, Himalayan salt, over the doorway to stop, the energy coming back in. Yeah.
9: And Marnie, wouldn't you be happier putting the actual person in the freezer?
1: Mate, I wouldn't start me after the weekend. I get it. But no, we can't condone that.
0: Thanks,
1: the name will have to do. Thanks, Brad.
0: Marnie's mud coming up in minutes.
1: Look, somebody had a massive surprise announcement, like physical announcement over the weekend. I'm going to share that with you next.
0: River 949.

0: what's happening in the world of entertainment. You'll hear about it with Marnie's Mud on River 949.
1: The Jonas Brothers.
2: Yes, amazing. And, of course, you've just mentioned that, of course, they were at the NFL halftime and did a sensational performance. We'll get to that in a sec. But what I do want to tell you, that something else that surprised fans, they filmed a comedy skit backstage just a minute or so before performing. And Joe Jonas channeled Chris Lilley's iconic Jamie King character acting out the famous Where Is My Beep Coke Zero scene. All right, so have a listen here. Yeah. Have a listen to this.
3: Where the fuck is my Coke Zero? Did you drink it? Life. Don't touch my Coke Zero.
4: Daddy.
5: What?
4: Can you make Jamie an iced coffee?
1: Oh my, wow.
2: So funny. I love it. All right. Anyway, well, brothers Nick and Kevin, they kind of played along. Fans were especially amused by Nick Jonas's unimpressed and confused reaction. He's on TikTok. Comments joke that he looked like he was wondering what is going on. But anyway, the behind the scene clips went viral, attracting over 400,000 TikTok views, and fans loved the band's tribute to our Australian comedy. And you know what? They really did their homework, because not only that, they're amazing on stage. They also went out and sang You're the Voice as well. So they did their research and they nailed it. That was so good. Have a listen.

0: The crowd was going off, Marty. So good. Yes.
1: And just such a surprise that it all happened. So amazing.
0: I was amazed, yeah.
1: You'll see that doing the rounds on the socials. If you haven't, go and check it out. Awesome. Also, Lady Gaga and her fiancé, Michael Polanski, have reportedly welcomed their first child together. Baby's name, sex and date of birth have not been revealed, but the news came as a surprise to fans as Gaga's pregnancy had never been publicly announced and she stayed largely out of the spotlight in recent months. So photographs published over the weekend of Gaga carrying a newborn while walking with her fiancé in Northern California fueled reports of the baby's arrival. Yes, well, she's certainly carrying a baby in a little, strapped thing across the front. It's sort of like the a little sling, so to speak.
0: So she's had a baby.
1: Well, she has a baby. Whether she's physically had it or whether she's adopted, I don't know. There's nothing about that. And we didn't know she was pregnant. She may well have been because we haven't seen her since touring, I guess, and she stayed well out of the spotlight. So she has spoken about her excitement at becoming a mum, literally saying after that last tour, what's her next thing on her agenda is becoming a mum. So how this has all happened, I'm not sure. She may well have been pregnant, but how she could stay out of the spotlight.
0: Exactly.
1: I'm sure she was only
0: on stage, a couple of months ago.
1: Yeah.
0: I don't know.
1: I'm not sure either. But anyway, it does look like she has become a mum and the photos have been doing the rounds over the weekend. But good on her. We love that. That is your latest mum.
0: River 949.
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8: 949 traffic every 15 minutes on your way to work.
9: The Ipswich motorway underspeed eastbound as you make your way into Goodna and then through Darra and Oxley as well. The Centenary Highway getting busy from Darra through to the Jindalee Bridge. The Western Freeway is flowing fine. No problems with the Warrego or the Cunningham Highways. We do have a crash on the M1. It is the inbound left shoulder before the Mains Road on ramp, and traffic is back to McGregor on that one. Also, a breakdown to watch for on the Logan Motorway eastbound direction shoulder after Stapleton Road through Heathwood. This week at IGA, Huggies Nappy Pants 22 to 36 pack half price at $11. That's worth pulling over for. 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
11: Hi there, it's Tony Thompson with your news update. Police are asking for witnesses to come forward following a fatal head-on crash at Westbrook in the Toowoomba region. A 28-year-old Southbrook woman was killed when a Black Mazda B2500 was travelling along Toowoomba Milmerran Road when it collided with a Black Nissan Navara at around 6 a.m. on Sunday. Anyone with information or relevant dashcam footage to Crime Stoppers. A service will be held in Brisbane this morning to honour the life of former Police Commissioner Steve Golshevsky. The 67-year-old dedicated 46 years to the service before his death earlier this month after an 18-month cancer battle. Somerset Regional Council will appoint a dedicated illegal dumping officer after securing almost $339,000 in state government funding. Funding will also pay for a vehicle, surveillance equipment and new signage to target dumping hotspots across the region. The crackdown will focus on waterways, forests and farmland, helping reduce environmental damage and clean up costs for ratepayers. Australia's own Men's Shed are being recognised for the immense impact they've had on local communities right around the world as we mark National Men's Shed Week. Spokesperson David Helmers says they help men maintain a sense of purpose, especially when they're no longer in full-time work.
12: Their social world is very closely intertwined with their working life, and once they're out of work, they are at much higher risk of becoming socially isolated, and that is a trigger point for other chronic diseases to follow on from. So we're preventing a lot of the problems problems from happening.
11: You can find Ipswich's Men's Shed on Mining Street at Bindamba. And the Ipswich Jets finals campaign has come to an end after a narrow 4-point loss to the Central Queensland Cupras at the weekend. Jets went down 28-24 in their Host Plus Queensland Cup semi-final on Sunday. After fighting to the finish, Ipswich wraps up the season in sixth place on the QRL ladder.
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13: Phoebe Humphrey. One Nation has revealed its path to lowering net migration levels to 130,000 a year. Under its policy, temporary skilled visas would return to 2017 levels, while international student numbers would be slashed. The party says this would cut migration by more than 750,000 over 3 years. Voters are increasingly worried about government debt, with a new survey finding 74% are concerned about federal borrowing, while 69% are worried about debt at the state level. The result poll also shows that Labor is now trailing the coalition when it comes to economic management. 9 people have been injured, including children, after a 3-car crash in Sydney. One man is fighting for life after the collision at Cabramatta last night. He had to be cut from the wreckage. And Australia's trust in AI appears low, with a survey finding most of us believe it'll destroy more jobs than it creates. The Fox and Hedgehog poll also found almost a third believe the tech could eventually play a role in a mass casualty event.
10: Elders Real Estate Ipswich. Residential sales and property management. There's an Elders for that. River 949. Your sport now.
13: In sport, no luck for Aussie Oscar Piastri at the Spanish F1 Grand Prix. He's finished 8th after making contact with George Russell on the opening lap. Kimi Antonelli won the race to extend his lead in the Drivers' Championship to 81 points.
14: Strong weekend. Let's keep pushing. Thank you, everyone.
13: They're on Fox. Adelaide's Max Michelani has been handed a one-match ban for striking Brisbane's Charlie Cameron in Saturday night's loss, and the Panthers have surged into a 7th straight NRL prelim final after beating the Roosters 19-12. That's the latest news and sport.
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10: River 949 weather.
6: Mostly sunny today with light winds, tops of 26 for Laidley, 26 for Boona, and 27 for Ipswich.
10: River 949 promises more live, more local,
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6: Great to see you, Marnie.
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6: $11,700 in the kitty for the Secret Sound. That's after 7:30 this morning. The Blockheads, they're joining us before 9 this morning.
11: Didn't you see them last weekend?
6: Yes,
11: or
6: at the fireworks. I thought so. River Fire, which was just awesome. I reckon they're going to win it. And we've got them on our show this morning, so it's going to be awesome. Hey, look, every morning this week, we've got a couple of championship mowers, Marnie. 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
11: Yeah. We're cutting your grass.
6: Yes.
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6: Yes.
11: And so we got these two championship mowers. 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
3: Hey, how you going?
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2: Oh!
5: Yep, you'd be right, Rach. No one's cutting my grass except me, doll. That's the way it goes, but yes.
2: You grass cutters from way back.
5: Good on you, Rachel. All right, so she's on me. So, Tone, you are now on Campo, Team Campo, okay?
4: Cool, sounds good to me.
5: All right, here we go. But this is the Lawnmower Grand Prix.
2: Yes, and anything can happen.
5: Anything can happen. Have a listen, guys. Here we go. We're about to play. Good luck.
2: Here we go.
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7: Oh.
6: It's Campo leading comfortably. 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
6: Wheels are spinning, tyres are smoking. 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
8: The Ipswich motorway slowing up eastbound through that Riverview Red Bank into Goodness Stretch and then also through Darra and Oxley. The Centenary Highway is getting busy from Middle Park towards the Jindalee Bridge. The Western Freeway is flowing fine inbound and outbound. On the Warragon Cunningham Highways, it's a clear run. We've got a crash on the Pacific Motorway inbound left shoulder before the Mains Road on ran through Upper Mount Gravatt. That's got delays back to around McGregor with towies on site. And we've also got a breakdown to watch for on the Logan Motorway eastbound after Stapleton Road through Heathwood. We all want our kids to be safe, but many aren't enough to fill a stadium every year. Get your seats in the Stadium of Hope for a safer future for every child. 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
2: Now, before we get into Carl, Marnie, people are talking about the footy over the weekend. Dolphins, fins up, they overcame the Warriors and a very passionate Kiwi home crowd to get a well-deserved week off. I thought we were gone, the Finns, because we were down, I think it was down by 8 points at one stage, and they came back, which was just unreal. So they'll take on the winner of this weekend's Roosters versus Shark elimination. Suncorp Stadium be packed.
3: That will be
2: amazing. Also, the Lions, how good would they? Blew away the Crows, Adelaide Crows, at the Gabba on Saturday night. And now, heading to the MCG to take on the Hawks there with the Lions. Slight favourites. Hopefully they can head to the grand final for a three-peat, Marnie. Imagine that.
3: Imagine it. How good would it be?
2: Also, Marnie. Sad news, the Ipswich Jets, they bowed out yesterday in Rocky.
3: Beaten by
2: the Capras. They had a great season, though. It was awesome.
3: They did amazingly well.
2: Now, Carl.
3: Oh, you want to know about Carl?
2: What's happening?
3: Well, his podcast business is reportedly locked in a power struggle with the with Carl said to be seeking greater control of the podcast and the company behind company who is behind the Carl Stefanovic show. So ownership is at the centre of the dispute. So obviously, there's
2: doesn't
3: an issue.
2: He own the show?
3: No, he mustn't. No, he's got a business partner.
2: What?
3: So there you go. Keshni Kemp, it's his wife's, Jasmine's bestie, each holding 45% of the stakes, while celebrity accountant Anthony Bell owns the remaining 10%. So there's people invested in this. So it's
2: There's
3: all
2: no
3: just
2: show
3: his.
2: Without Carl because it's
3: very
2: Carl.
3: Reports are claiming that he now regrets giving away such a large share of the company, believing the podcast's intellectual property is closely tied to his personal brand and content. Well, yes, it is, because it is his, I guess. He's on there doing it and interviewing people and doing the like. So anyway, it's they're saying the disagreement, for whatever reason they're disagreeing or how this is working out, has stalled the podcast operation with the Carl Stefanovic show on hiatus since August 24 and no indication of when the new episodes will return. So, look, that's what's going on. People are talking about it. Well, they were talking about it, but now they know.
2: Well, there's no show without Carl.
3: Well, there is none. So, but lots of people are on social media with questions about, you know, missing episodes and, you know, the delayed Adrian Putelli interview, which everyone was waiting for.
2: You can't go doing that. You know, you need to continue it. It's got to be done properly.
3: Anyway, watch this space.
2: This is what people are talking about. River 949.
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3: The Ipswich motorway underspeed eastbound through that Riverview Red Bank into Goodness Stretch, and then it's really on the brakes into Darra and Oxley. The Centenary Highway slowing from around Sumner through to the Jindalee Bridge on the inbound. The Western Freeway's flowing okay. The Cunningham Highway slowing around Purga for the westbound run towards Amberley. No problems with the Warrego Highway. That earlier crash on the Pacific Motorway inbound around Upper Mount Gravatt has been cleared. We've still got slow traffic around McGregor for the inbound though, and we've got that breakdown to watch for on the Logan Motorway eastbound after Stapleton Road through Heathwood. A busy run on Teviot Road northbound between Pub Lane and Middle Road Greenbank. You won't believe the amount of cars arriving at Toyota dealerships. Big cars, small cars, hybrids, EVs. You'll find the perfect car waiting. 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It's Jim Boomer. Another check in 15 minutes on River 949.
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5: Hi there, it's Tony Thompson with your news update. A horror weekend on local roads with two fatal crashes in the Somerset and Toowoomba regions. A 64-year-old man died after his ute left the Diagula Highway at Harlan and struck a tree on Saturday afternoon. A 28-year-old Southbrook woman was also killed when her vehicle collided with the Nissan Navara at Westbrook on Sunday. Police are appealing for witnesses or anyone with dashcam footage from either crash to come forward. A West Moreton ambulance officer has emphasised the importance of a strong workplace culture after being honoured with an award for excellence in leadership. District Director Jordan Williams was among those recognised at the QAS Remembrance Service and Commissioners Achievement Awards in Brisbane on Friday. He says supporting frontline paramedics helps ensure patients receive the best possible care.
6: When our staff are well looked after, they can bring their best self to work, they're going to deliver the best care to our patients. We recognise that paramedics, their job has been challenging for a long time just by the nature of the role, but also they've recently gone through COVID, had pressures within the health system for a long time.
5: A $5 million boost to improve sun safety across 17 Queensland state schools. New sun-safe shade structures for playgrounds will be installed in Ipswich at Ipswich Central State School. Minister for Education John Paul Langbrook says Queensland is the sunshine state and that unfortunately comes with risks.
7: We know that with the elements and the climate that we have here in Queensland, terms 1 and 4 can often be very challenging in terms of heat, especially in north and western Queensland, and we need to make sure that our playgrounds are adequately covered.
5: And the dinosaurs are coming to the scenic rim these school holidays with a packed program of family fun set to roll out across the region. Scenic Rim Regional Council will host activities at Beaudesert, Boona, Canungra and Tambourine Mountain libraries and cultural centres from September 19 to October 4. A major highlight is Earth's Dinosaurs at the centre in Beaudesert, where families can come face to face with the prehistoric giants.
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8: Hi, I'm Phoebe Humphrey. One Nation has revealed its plan to cut net migration levels to 130,000 a year. Under its proposal, international student numbers would be slashed and temporary skilled visas returned to 2017 levels. The party says its plan would lower migration numbers by more than 750,000 over 3 years. The Cabinet will meet today to discuss Labor's migration policy. A new Health Department report has found specialist healthcare is becoming increasingly unaffordable. It's found out-of-pocket out-of-pocket expenses have jumped by 75% since 2019, with dermatologists among the most expensive medical specialists. The search continues for survivors after a ferry capsized in Indonesia. At least six people have died and another 129 remain missing. DFAT is working to investigate if any Aussies are involved. And anger is growing towards the state of Victoria's roads following the death of a motorcyclist. A 71-year-old man died yesterday.

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0: In sport, the Panthers are facing a nervous wait after Nathan Cleary was placed on report in last night's thrilling qualifying win over the Roosters. The star playmaker made contact with Hugo Savala and was sin-binned as a result. Lachie Neal was reportedly not even given a contract offer from the Lions as he prepares to leave the reigning premiers. The 33-year-old is expected to join Collingwood in the off-season. It comes as the Lions prepare to take on the Hawks in Saturday's prelim final. And the men's US Open final is taking place with Ben Shelton and Alexander Zverev going head-to-head.
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2: River 949, weather.
4: A mostly sunny day ahead with light winds, tops of 26 for Esk, 26 for Beaudesert and 27 for Ipswich.
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8: Good morning.
4: It's getting close. $11,700 after 7:30. That's what's in the secret sound. Could be all yours this morning. Now, look, Sunday blues, Marnie.
8: Well,
4: we all go through it.
8: Yes, and we often talk about, you know, the Sunday blues and think it's, you know,
4: it's the end of the weekend.
8: Yeah, just a term.
4: Got to work tomorrow.
8: No, it's been scientifically proven that it's an actual thing.
4: Right.
8: Okay, so don't feel bad if you go through Sunday night the blues and, you know, or whatever. I mean, my daughter did it last night. What day of the week is it?
4: Yeah. Sunday night.
8: See,
4: I don't want to go to school tomorrow.
8: That's it. It's that reaction. Yeah. So I want to talk to you about that, because don't worry, it's a thing, right? It's definitely a thing. But I want to know your Sunday night sook session.
4: Oh yeah.
8: And what happened, or do you sit there with regret of the weekend, of things you didn't get done or things that were meant to happen, and yeah, what's happened to you over the weekend that you sit there in your sook session on a like I do in your PJs on the side of the bed going, oh gee.
4: Call us 3813 1949.

0: River 949, Marnie and Campo for breakfast. Now, Conan O'Brien's show, Marnie's podcast, he was on there talking about a thing called Sunday blues.
1: Yeah. And they are a real psychological and physical phenomenon that happen to it. It's not just a bad mood before you go to work. Like, it's not that. Like, it's a thing. And it usually, they're saying, typically peaks around 7 o'clock on a Sunday. Well, because we get up so early, it peaks for me by 2 o'clock in the afternoon, I start.
0: Yeah.
1: And then my girls will actually ask the question too, what day is it? And it's become a thing. So I don't know if it's because I get a bit stressed that they've now become stressed and I've passed on the Sunday blues. Have a listen, though.
2: I always liked sort of late Friday afternoon was my favorite part of the weekend because technically the weekend hadn't started yet.
3: Yeah.
2: And then once the weekend started, there was all this anxiety about it's going too quickly. Oh, no. Yes.
4: That is not me at all. I enjoyed it up until Sunday. Monday morning.
3: You don't get Sunday blues?
4: No.
2: Oh, I would get terrible Sunday blues.
4: I didn't even know that was something people had.
2: Oh, I used to bust out my harmonica.
4: Oh, my God.
2: And I used to sit on my front porch in Brookline, Massachusetts. Wah, wah, wah, wah, wah. I've got the Monday blues. Wah, wah, wah, wah, wah.
4: So you guys just didn't enjoy
2: down to
4: yourselves.
2: My shoes.
4: Oh.
3: I made my room into a prison cell and I just rub a cup against the bars. For the Sunday blues, let me tell you that much.
4: Oh.
0: Anyway. You know, I used to get the Sunday blues when I knew I had homework to hand in on Monday.
1: Mm-hmm.
0: And on Sunday night, I hadn't done it.
1: Right. You'd be like, oh, I'm regretting my life choices for the week.
0: I'd start to get through panic. Yeah. I'd go through panic attacks. Going, oh, here it comes.
1: Well, I think sometimes things, you know, you make plans to do things and you just don't end up doing things. Like, you know, it's a Sunday night and what are you regretting from the weekend? Like, you'll have all these grand illusions of doing things and you look back and you go, right, well, it's time to start, you know, sorting my week. What have I done?
0: Mm. Jess is on the line. Hey, Jess, how are you going?
5: I'm going all right, thank you.
0: Yeah, great. Have you ever had the Sunday blues? What didn't you get done on the weekend?
5: Well, I was meant to paint our bathroom walls that have been waiting for us to get done.
0: Mm-hmm. Yeah, yeah.
5: But I ended up...
0: Hang on.
1: What's it? Oh, that's the music.
0: It's the harmonica.
1: The Sunday blues.
0: Yes.
1: Go on. So, right, Jess, you're painting the bathroom wall.
0: Right.
1: And
0: what happens, Jess?
5: Well, we didn't end up doing it because we watched movies all day on Saturday instead on the couch.
0: Oh,
1: well, that happens sometimes. It's just you get up and you're not feeling it.
0: Right. What movies did you watch?
5: We watched the documentary of Taylor Swift.
0: All right, we'll just play time.
1: We did, actually.
0: Yeah. Oh. So you got through the documentary of Taylor Swift, and then what happened on Sunday? More movies?
5: More movies and popcorn. Mm. And then it came to this morning, and then we walked in the bathroom again and thought that was what we were supposed to have meant to do. Maybe it will happen next weekend.
1: Maybe.
0: See,
1: I've got those jobs too where I'm trying to hang pictures on the wall, and I've had that for about 3 months. I go, today's the day. Although I must admit, yesterday I vacuumed the car. I didn't wash the car, Jess, because I've been trying to do that for the last few weeks. But what I didn't do on my list of things to do was pick up the dog poo. So guess what? I know, because no one likes doing that anyway. But I went yesterday. I found another section of the garden where he's going. I'm like, oh, for
0: what's it still sitting there?
1: Yeah, no, I haven't got around to it because I've got to do all the jobs. But what did I do yesterday? Oh no, I went to Queen's Park with the kids instead. See, my list of jobs just sits there.
0: You need actual blues music.
1: I did think about it yesterday afternoon, and I thought, oh, I should have gone and watered the garden. Oh, I forgot the dog poo. Yeah, that was me. Looking out the front veranda, going, yeah. Yeah, righto. Well, I guess it'll be there tomorrow.
0: Got the Sunday blues.
1: That Sunday, my daughter yelled out, "Mum, is it school tomorrow?" Oh.
0: River 949.
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7: The Ipswich motorway slowing up eastbound through that Red Bank and Goodness stretch and then on the brakes into Darra and Oxley eastbound as well. It is getting very busy on the Centenary Highway from Darra through to the Jindalee Bridge for the inbound. The Western Freeway is flowing okay. The Warrego is looking good and it is heavy on the Cunningham Highway through Purga for the westbound run towards Amberley. We've got busy conditions on Bert Desert Road northbound from Parkinson to Callanvale, the Mount Lindsay Highway northbound around Crest Road and Green Road, Boronia Heights, and the Logan motorway slowing up westbound from Drewvale to Parkinson and Ellen Grove. Grove. This September, save between $1,500 and $7,000 on a range of Chery 2025 build Tiggo models from 5 to 7 seaters. 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It's Jim Boober. Another check in 15 minutes on River 949.
0: Hey, look, we're running out of time, Marnie, but I do want to share something with you next that happened to me on the weekend. There's nothing bluesy.
1: Oh, yeah, okay, great. Next.
0: River 949.

0: River 949, Marnie and Campo for breakfast. So over the weekend, Marnie went up to the Sunshine Coast. My niece has given birth to a beautiful baby girl, Edie. Guess what the middle name is?
1: I have no idea.
0: Paulette.
1: Oh, really?
0: Yeah. And they said, oh, we've sort of named it after you. Named it after you.
1: What's it?
0: I'm going. Because my name's Paul.
1: Of course. Why are you the inspiration for your niece?
0: I don't know. I thought she was just being nice.
1: Well, was she being nice or?
0: Well, yes, I think so. Because I was chuffed. I'm going, and you know, and George's has given me a scowl.
1: Why? Because she didn't get a mention. Or what? Why was she scowling at you?
0: She just rolled her eyes.
1: Paulette. Is that true?
0: True.
1: Edie Paulette. Okay.
0: Well, I'm claiming that.
1: Is it actually, or is it just a coincidence that they like the name?
0: I said, so you named the baby after me.
1: Of course.
0: And they were nodding their heads. I took that as yes.
1: Oh, no, they were just like, here's Uncle Paul making it all about me.com. Okay.
0: Don't take away my moment.
1: I'm thinking it might.
0: That's what Georgia did. She rolled her eyes when I said, so you named the baby after me.
1: We're all doing it.
0: And they're looking at me going, nodding their head. Okay, then.
1: Right. So, no, it wasn't named after you. They're just agreeing
0: with
1: us and make you be quiet and go, oh, here he is again, Uncle Paul, make it. Well, I guess it was a given with the name that you'd think. You were naturally with
0: exactly.
1: It's about you.
0: Where else did they get the name from? Exactly.
1: The book, the name, the what is it? The baby name book where they've just seen it and went, that's a
0: well,
1: nice
0: everyone
1: name.
0: Wants,
1: it just
0: everyone's
1: happens.
0: Wants, you know, if someone in your family's having a baby, you want somewhere your name is.
1: My mum did with my girls, yes. She definitely did. And I put her name in my youngest daughter's name because if I didn't, I was going to be in trouble.
0: That's right.
1: Because there was no chance of me having any more children.
0: Look at my brother, Kevin. He's named after my father, Kevin, who's named after his father, Kevin, and his father, Kevin. Thank God I wasn't named Kevin.
1: I don't happen to think that this was actually a thing. I think it's just a coincidence that she likes the name, and the name is lovely.
0: But, I had
1: you
0: my
1: know,
0: moment.
1: You do you. Yeah. You take it as if it's all about you.
0: I had a smile on my face all day.
1: I bet.
0: River 919.
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0: River 949, traffic, every 15 minutes on your way to work.
17: The Ipswich motorway under speed through that Red Bank and Goodness stretch eastbound, then it's really on the brakes from the tail end of Wacol through Darra and Oxley, and a heavy run on the Centenary Highway from Darra through to the Jindalee Bridge inbound. The Western Freeway slowing just after Indooroopilly for the outbound. On the Cunningham Highway, it's under speed through Yamanto towards Perga for the westbound. No problems with the Warrego Highway. We've got a breakdown to watch for on the Logan motorway eastbound after Stapleton Road through Heathwood. It is slowing westbound from Drewvale to Parkinson and Elland Grove, and the Mount Lindsay Highway Highway, a busy run northbound between Crest Road and Green Road, Boronia Heights. You won't believe the amount of cars arriving at Toyota dealerships. Big cars, small cars, hybrids, EVs. You'll find the perfect car waiting. Oh, what a feeling, Toyota. It's Jim Boomer. Another check in 15 minutes on River 949.
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18: Hi there, it's Tonya Thompson with your news update. Forensic Crash Unit is investigating a fatal crash in Harlan in the Somerset region. A 64-year-old man died after his ute left the Diagula Highway and struck a tree just before 4:30 on Saturday afternoon. Any witnesses or anyone with dashcam footage to police. A Queensland police officer has been stood down after being charged with allegedly stealing shop goods while off duty. The 45-year-old senior sergeant from the Brisbane region has been issued a notice to appear on a stealing charge. He's due to face Holland Park Magistrates Court on September 18. Ipswich City Council has unveiled a draft plan to shape the future of the fast-growing communities of the Goona, Walloon and Rosewood. Western Grove Corridor's population is forecast to jump from about 10,000 residents today to almost 59,000 by 2041. The blueprint comes as debate continues over proposed higher density housing in the Goona, including units of up to five stories near the railway station. To have your say, visit the Shape Your Ipswich website. The Ipswich Men's Shed is joining hundreds of others nationwide in celebrating Men's Shed Week. According to David Helmers from the Men's Shed Association, they provide not just a sense of belonging, but also mentoring and skill sharing for communities like ours.
19: We surveyed 250 sheds in the last year, and we worked out there's roughly about 200,000 hours just between those 250 sheds put into volunteering. But I think what's most important is the vast majority of them, I think it was like 99%, feel like it's improving their health and well-being.
18: The local men's shed is based on Mining Street at Bendamba. And it wasn't the result the Ipswich Jets were chasing in their Hostplatz Queensland Cup semi-final on the weekend. The Jets mounted a spirited comeback but fell short with a 28-24 loss to the Central Queensland Capras on Sunday. Ipswich's 2026 campaign comes to an end with the club finishing sixth on the QRL ladder.
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20: I'm Phoebe Humphrey. The federal government says One Nation's migration plan to cut 750,000 visas over the next 3 years is careless. Pauline Hanson is vowing to return temporary skilled visas to 2017 levels and slash international student numbers. Health Minister Mark Butler says there needs to be balance.
21: This, frankly, is another level. This would absolutely smash industries like construction that rely very heavily on migrant workers.
20: They're on Nine. Labor is losing ground on the economy with a new Resolve poll showing more voters are now backing the Liberals to manage economic challenges and government debt. Almost three quarters of respondents are worried about the federal debt, while half say cutting spending is the best way to tackle the deficit. And the AFL Integrity Unit and police are investigating separate online threats towards two Crows players. Skipper Jordan Dawson and forward Callum Archie have been subject to online abuse, with the Crows captain calling it out on his own social media yesterday.
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20: In sport, Oscar Piastri's F1 season to forget has continued at the Spanish Grand Prix. The Aussie McLaren driver finishing eighth, Kimi Antonelli, won the race, but admits he probably wasn't the best driver out there.
23: If I have to be realistic and honest, today we didn't deserve to win. Lando deserved to win today. I think our, resolve was probably P2 or even P3.
20: Lando Norris finished third. And the US Open men's final is underway this morning between Alexander Zverev and Ben Shelton, the American winning the third set after dropping the first two. That's the latest news and sport.
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15: Mostly sunny today with light winds, tops of 26 for Laidley, 26 for Boona and 27 for Ipswich. I've got the
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2: It is worth $11,700. Kylie's in Esk. Hello, Kylie.
3: Morning.
2: Good morning. Okay, what's this, Kylie?
3: Is it connecting a dog lead to a collar?
2: I don't think we've had that before, Marnie.
4: No, it's not. Kylie?
2: Keep trying, Kylie. James is in Gatton, first time caller. How are you, James?
5: Hey, good, thank you.
2: What are you going to do with $11,700?
5: To go towards some renovations, probably.
2: Oh, it'd be nice, wouldn't it? New bathroom, yeah. New kitchen.
5: Yeah.
2: All right, what's this?
5: Is it closing or dropping down a bistro blind?
2: Marnie.
4: It's not, mate.
2: Good guess. Sarah's in Oxley. Hello, Sarah.
6: Hello, how are you?
2: This is worth $11,700. I'll be better if you win it.
6: Could it be pushing a mouth guard into your mouth?
2: A mouth guard into your mouth, Marnie. Very important.
4: No, it's not, Sarah.
2: Jackpots to $11,750 with Hinksie after five this afternoon. What is the secret sound? Who knows? 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
7: The Ipswich motorway slowing right up eastbound through that Darra-Oxley stretch and a little bit under speed as you make your way through Redbank towards Goodner as well. Heavy going on the Centenary Highway from Darra right through to the Jindalee Bridge for the inbound. The Western Freeway slowing outbound after Indooroopilly. We've got no problems with the Warrego Highway and the Cunningham Highway is looking better westbound through that Yamato stretch. We also have a multi-vehicle crash being tidied up at Beenleigh, Bow Desert, Beenleigh Road and Milne Street intersection, and a breakdown to watch for at the old Cleveland Road off-ramp westbound centre lane at the Gateway Motorway through Belmont. The Chemist Warehouse footy final sale is on now. 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
2: Well, they're saying it could be the most concerning video. Yeah, but look, I'm not sure. I think she knows exactly what she's doing.
3: Do you think it's very orchestrated? Well, I think she's on the wrong platform of what she's posting it on.
2: Is she on OnlyFans?
3: Well, no, she's put it on Instagram, but this is kind of, you know, suitable for OnlyFans, I guess. Yeah. And that's what she's done. It's like a provocative 45-second video on Instagram featuring herself dancing, as she always does, that, yeah, full-on dance stuff that she does. And now she's exposing herself with emojis over to censor out her nudity. Because she's got, what, like a dress on, but she's got nothing underneath the dress.
2: Nothing. So she's got no underwear. She's got no bra, nothing.
3: Yeah. And so, also, the concerning part that people are pointing out is it's believed to be a worker or an employee.
2: It looks standing, like some guy painting the roof.
3: Yeah, standing on a ladder in the background. And she's there doing whatever she's doing, these suggestive poses. So,
2: yeah.
3: It's, critics describe the video as problematic, I would gather so, while others accused her of making the worker an unwilling participant in the video. I mean, well, did he know what was going on? I mean,
2: I don't know.
3: I mean, was he there, like...
2: There's no audio, there's just some weird music. Yeah. Capitalism, it's just, she's
3: that says enough
2: on a chair, she's doing her best Sharon Stone there, and she's using emojis to cover up things, and the guy's up in the... I don't know whether he's any the wiser what she's doing. He might just think she's dancing around, Marnie.
3: I don't know.
2: It's weird.
3: People are very... Yeah, people have just gone...
2: Does she need the attention? What's she doing?
3: I have no idea.
2: Is she trying to remain relevant? I don't care.
3: You know, it's...
2: Bring out a song, I say.
3: Yeah, yes, that would be good. But anyway, and they're also saying, you know, like, this is not the first time she's walked around without any gear on around her staff, saying there was...
2: Each their own in their
3: before.
2: Own house, whatever they want to do.
3: I don't know, but she's posted pictures of herself with not much on with her assistant before, and then, anyway, this goes back right down to 2010, but I don't know, I just...
2: Yeah, but why? What's the point?
3: Mate, I wish I could answer it. No one knows. Everyone's just scratching their head going, what's this?
2: Yeah, but that's what we're doing. She puts out a video like this and everyone's going, ah!
3: Well, do we get concerned? Do people go, oh? I mean, or is this just what we're going to expect from Britney from now on? I don't know. I mean, I guess if she's doing it, if she wants to put it out, what do you do?
2: Yeah, but kids can see that too.
3: Yeah, I know, yeah.
2: She's got children. Come on, Britney.
3: Well, this is it.
2: Have some standards.
3: Imagine what you... Yeah. I mean, do you if you want to do whatever you want to do privately, but you're putting that out there on a platform where it's like you have to... Yeah. Anyway, people are talking about it. It's
2: River 949.
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15: The Ipswich motorway now flowing at speed through that goodness stretch, but it is on the brakes into Darra and Oxley for the eastbound, and then heavy conditions on the Centenary Highway from Darra right through to the Jindalee Bridge for the inbound. On the Western Freeway, you'll find things slowing not far after Indooroopilly for the outbound. No problems with the Warrego or Cunningham highways. We've got a multi-vehicle crash being tidied up. Beaudesert, Beenleigh Road at Milne Street, Beenleigh. No delays though. Also, we've got a breakdown to watch for on the Logan motorway eastbound after Stapleton Road through Heathwood. Hurry, last days to get BYD Shark 6 Premium. 57.9

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1: Hi there, it's Tonya Thompson with your news update. Two people have died in separate crashes across Somerset and Toowoomba regions over the weekend. A 64-year-old man was killed when his ute left the Diagula Highway and struck a tree at Hullen on Saturday. A day later, a 28-year-old Southbrook woman died after a collision involving a Nissan Navara at Westbrook. Police are asking for witnesses or anyone with relevant dashcam vision to come forward. A local Ambo has been recognised with one of the state's highest ambulance honours for his commitment to supporting frontline crews. West Moreton District Director Jordan Williams received the QAS Commissioner's Award for Excellence in Leadership at a ceremony in Brisbane on Friday. He says creating a workplace where paramedics feel valued and supported leads to better outcomes for patients.
2: When our staff are well looked after, they can bring their best self to work, they're going to deliver the best care to our patients. We recognise that paramedics, their job has been challenging for a long time just by the nature of the role, but also they've recently gone through COVID, had pressures within the health system for a long time.
1: Sun safety will be boosted at 17 schools across Queensland. Local students at Ipswich Central and Versdale Scrub State Schools are set to benefit, with the state government investing in new sun-safe shade structures for school playgrounds. Minister for Education John Paul Langbrook says the government is funding new infrastructure at schools, ensuring students have access to the best classrooms, equipment and facilities.
3: And that's why we're so proud to announce that the Christopher Foley government is spending $5 million on shade structures in 17 different schools. So we want to make sure that by covering our playgrounds, we're going to have better conditions for our students and for the teachers who are supervising them.
1: And Lockyer Valley artists are being encouraged to apply for grants to help turn creative ideas into projects. Lockyer Valley Regional Council has opened the latest round of regional arts development funding for arts, culture and heritage initiatives. Applications close October 12, with support available for everything from workshops and events to books and music projects.
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4: Hi, I'm Phoebe Humphrey. One Nation has revealed its path to lowering net migration levels to 130,000 a year. Under its policy, temporary skilled visas would return to 2017 levels, while international student numbers would be slashed. The party says this would cut migration by more than 750,000 over 3 years. Meantime, Andrew Hastie has declared Pauline Hanson is unfit to be PM after a One Nation cartoon branded him as a traitor. The former war veteran turned Liberal has told Nine she's given a glimpse of her real self.
5: This sort of nasty, grubby politics underscores Pauline Hanson's true character. I think she's revealed that she doesn't have what it takes.
4: Aussies are being hit with higher specialist medical bills, with a government report finding patients paid more than five times the benchmark fee on more than 1.2 million occasions last year. And cabbies caught overcharging are being kicked off Australia's biggest taxi network. More than 100 drivers have been blacklisted by 13 Cabs and Silver Service in the last 3 months.
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0: River 949, your sport now.
4: In sport, the Panthers are sweating on a judiciary charge following their 19-12 win over the Roosters. Nathan Cleary was sin-binned for charging down a kick from Hugo Savala. Mercedes' Kimi Antonelli has strengthened his championship lead after taking out the Spanish F1 Grand Prix. Max Verstappen finished second, with Lando Norris also on the podium. Aussie Oscar Piastri came in eighth after a collision in the opening lap. And the men's final at the US Open between Ben Shelton and Alexander Zverev is in its fourth set. The German leads 2-1. That's the latest news and sport.
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0: River 949, weather.
11: A mostly sunny day ahead with light winds, tops of 26 for Esk, 26 for Beaudesert and 27 for Ipswich.
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1: Oh, man, what a day to spend on fuel. Over the weekend, I was seeing diesel for like $2.70.
2: Yeah.
1: Insane at the moment.
2: I'm just trying to remember when I did put fuel in. I think it was the end of last week before the weekend, and it was at West Ipswich, which was $1.97.
1: Yeah.
2: But everywhere else, even just for E10 and unleaded, was over $2.
1: After 8:30, we'll give you the chance to beat the Bowser. But a Hollywood superstar, Marnie, she's got some weird superstitions.
2: Well, yeah, she's in a movie that's witchy.
1: Yeah.
2: And while she's been promoting it, she's asked if she does any kind of weird things in her family, and they do. There's a really odd thing that they do, which we're going to share with you. So if you've got a weird family traditional superstition-y type of thing that maybe Nan's done or a family member and it's still there, share with us and we'll share what this superstar does next.
1: Yeah, call us 3813 1949. Marnie and Campo for breakfast.

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0: You're waking up with Marnie and Campo on River 949. Come and
2: play. Nicole Kidman, Marnie.
3: Well, here she is with Jimmy Fallon, right? And she's been doing press, as they have been, for Practical Magic 2. And obviously the movie is about witchy stuff, right?
4: Yeah.
3: So if you've seen the first movie, you'll know the premise. But he said, obviously in the movie there's a lot of witchy stuff, but, you know, have you had anything like that in your life with your family? And anyway, she shared this experience.
5: I was going to ask you, because in the movie your characters are very, you're witches. So are you superstitious at all? Do you ever have any... any magical things happening in your...
6: I have a thing in my family where my grandmother and my mother, when they were pissed off with someone or angry or someone was in their bad books, they would write their name on a piece of paper and put them in the freezer.
5: Wait, you know that? Someone out there does that? Is that a thing?
6: Well, it was a thing in our family. And
5: wow.
6: I've been known to do it. You were in the freezer.
5: Oh, well, stop. Don't be you. Never in your life was I in the freezer. Are you kidding me?
6: Oh, you're out of the freezer now.
5: I'm out now. Okay, yeah, oh, my God. I would never be in your freezer.
6: Ago.
5: Oh, please. Oh, my gosh. Yeah. Are you
6: kidding
5: me?
6: Does anyone else do the freezer thing?
5: No, but that's wild. No,
4: I do.
3: Yeah, I do. Yeah, I've done it for a while.
4: You've told me that.
3: Yeah, and I only just found on the weekend because I was looking for something in the freezer because I knew I put it in there and... to cook with my daughter, and I found at the top of this, we've got this little tiny little shelves at the top where you can put things in, and I found these glasses with water in them. I'm thinking, who's put cups of water in the freezer here? This is odd. But inside the cup are names. So my daughter has gone and there's someone that's upset her for the day, and she's put the name in the freezer. And, you know, and it actually reminded me, because I had a few people who weren't particularly nice on the weekend. They're going in the freezer today too. But I'm witchy. You know that. That's been a thing of mine since I was about 15. And, you know, we burn
4: the
3: sage.
4: Wicker.
3: And yes, and we do things that, look, just mild things that have always been with me, my girls love as well. So when she said it, I laughed because I do it and my girls do it too. So I want to know, have you got any weird little quirky, because you think it's weird, quirky family traditions that you do?
4: Marie's in Wulkaraka. Stom Caller, how are you, Marie?
7: I'm good, how are you?
4: Great, thank you. What's that weird thing that, you know, it's a family trait, maybe your grandmother started it?
7: When my grandmother used to make a cup of tea for us, or even herself, she used to stir the tea backwards.
4: Backwards?
7: She always stir it backwards because it always means good luck.
4: Okay.
7: Backwards.
3: I'm
7: always
3: to...
7: get good luck when you stir it backwards.
3: Right. Backwards. Okay. I've
4: actually,
3: never
4: it'd be
3: heard
4: hard to do that because you stir your tea in one particular way, it'd be going slower.
3: You've got to physically think about how you're stirring it.
4: It'd be like the toilet bowl.
3: Stirring the pot, yeah. Well, that's overseas, isn't it?
4: America, it's the northern and southern hemisphere.
3: It swirls the other way. Confusing.
4: Yeah.
3: All right. Okay, I haven't heard
4: thank
3: that
4: you.
3: One.
4: No, thank you. Kath's on the line. Hello, Kath. How are you?
8: I'm great, guys.
4: Great.
8: How are you?
4: Great. What's your thing?
8: My gran and her mother used to do tea leaves.
4: Right.
3: Tea leaves.
8: She would sit us down and we'd have, like, our shortbread biscuits and we'd have tea, and at the end she would read everybody's tea leaves.
3: Oh, I love
8: they
3: it.
8: Both would.
3: Oh, I love it. Was she accurate? Was Nan accurate? Or
8: sometimes,
3: yeah.
8: Sometimes it was a little wild.
3: Yeah, I was about to say. Sometimes it would be like there'd be weird things coming up, like out there stuff. Nan,
4: my auntie,
8: my dad.
4: Yeah.
8: Sorry.
4: No, you go.
8: He was like Marie. Had to stir the tea backwards.
3: Oh, it's see, it's a thing.
4: It is a
3: there
4: thing.
3: There you go.
4: So okay, thank you for
3: reading
4: sharing.
3: Reading of the tea leaves and the backward tea and, oh, gosh, it's tea. No one's reading coffee.
4: My auntie used to read the tea leaves to
3: us.
4: And she'd scare the hell out of us.
3: Yeah.
4: Say terrible things. You better behave.
3: You better behave because I can see what's coming in the car.
4: Yes.
3: I know.
4: Brad's in Pinkenbar. Brad, you got something that your family did? You have some sort of tradition or superstition?
9: Yeah, mum throws salt over her left shoulder to ward off bad luck.
4: Mm-hmm. Okay. Mm-hmm. How's that work?
3: It's just a witchy thing too. It's a superstition. Is it Himalayan salt? Sometimes they usually do Himalayan.
4: What?
3: Yeah.
4: Pink sea salt.
3: Or what I would do is salt over the doorways to stop the bad energy. If someone's been around and I sage it out, I'll often put salt, Himalayan salt over the doorway to stop the energy coming back in. Yeah.
9: Marnie, wouldn't you be happier putting the actual person in the freezer?
3: Mate, I wouldn't start me after the weekend. I get it. But no, we can't condone that.
4: Thanks,
3: the name will have to do. Thanks, Brad.
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10: It is still slowing up on the Ipswich Motorway eastbound through that Darra Oxley stretch through Goodner. It's looking good. Heavy traffic on the Centenary Highway from Darra right through to Jindalee for the inbound. And the Western Freeway slowing after Indooroopilly for the outbound. No problems with the Warrego or Cunningham highways. We've got that earlier crash tidied up on Boat Desert Beanley Road at Milne Street through Beanley. Still got a breakdown to watch out for on the Logan Motorway eastbound after Stapleton Road through Heathwood. The Chemist Warehouse footy final sale is on now. 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
3: Yeah, this superstar has debuted a new family member over the weekend that took everyone by surprise, and I've got it for you next.
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1: The Jonas Brothers.
2: Yes, amazing. And, of course, you've just mentioned that, of course, they were at the NFL halftime and did a sensational performance. We'll get to that in a sec. But what I do want to tell you, that something else that surprised fans, they filmed a comedy skit backstage just a minute or so before performing. And Joe Jonas channeled Chris Lilley's iconic Jamie King character acting out the famous Where Is My Beep Coke Zero scene. All right, so have a listen here. Yeah. Have a listen to this.
3: Where the f*** is my Coke Zero?
4: Jeez.
3: Did you drink it? Life. Don't touch my Coke Zero.
4: Daddy. What?
3: Can you make Jamie an iced coffee?
1: Oh my, wow.
2: So funny. I love it. All right. Anyway, well, brothers Nick and Kevin, they kind of played along. Fans were especially amused by Nick Jonas's unimpressed and confused reaction. It's on TikTok. Comments joke that he looked like he was wondering what is going on. But anyway, the behind-the-scene clips went viral, attracting over 400,000 TikTok views, and fans loved the band's tribute to our Australian comedy. And you know what? They really did their homework, because not only that, they're amazing on stage. They also went out and sang You're the Voice as well. So they did their research and they nailed it. That was so good. Have a listen.

0: crowd was going off, Marty. So good, yes.
1: And just such a surprise that it all happened. So amazing.
0: I was amazed, yeah.
1: You'll see that doing the rounds on the socials. If you haven't, go and check it out. Awesome. Also, Lady Gaga and her fiancé, Michael Polanski, have reportedly welcomed their first child together. Baby's name, sex and date of birth have not been revealed, but the news came as a surprise to fans as Gaga's pregnancy had never been publicly announced and she stayed largely out of the spotlight in recent months. So photographs published over the weekend of Gaga carrying a newborn while walking with her fiancé in Northern California fueled reports of the baby's arrival. Yes, well, she's certainly carrying a baby in a little... strapped thing across the front. This one, like the a little sling, so to speak.
0: So she's had a baby.
1: Well, she has a baby. Whether she's physically had it or whether she's adopted, no, I don't know. There's nothing about that. And we didn't know she was pregnant. She may well have been because we haven't seen her since touring, I guess, and she stayed well out of the spotlight. So she has spoken about her excitement at becoming a mum, literally saying after that last tour, what's her next thing on her agenda is becoming a mum. So how this has all happened, I'm not sure. She may well have been pregnant, but how she could stay out of the spotlight.
0: Exactly.
1: I'm sure she was only
0: on stage, a couple of months ago.
1: Yeah.
0: I don't know.
1: I'm not sure either. But anyway, it does look like she has become a mum and the photos have been doing the rounds over the weekend. But good on her. We love that. That is your latest mum.
0: River 949.
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14: The Ipswich motorway just a little bit under speed eastbound through that Darra-Oxley stretch. Still busy conditions though on the inbound Centenary Highway from around Darra through to the Jindalee Bridge, and then outbound on the Western Freeway. It's on the brakes after Indooroopilly. No problems with the Warrego or Cunningham highways. We've got that breakdown to watch for on the Logan motorway eastbound after Stapleton Road through Heathwood. Teviot Road northbound between Pub Lane and Middle Road Greenbank is a busy run as well. Also Queen Street northbound at Alice Street and Smith's Road through Goodna. Aussie Broadband have satisfied buying deals this spring. 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
15: Hi, that's Tony Thompson with your news update. Forensic crash investigators are looking into the circumstances surrounding a deadly crash near Toowoomba. A 28-year-old Southbrook woman died after a Mazda B2500 and a Nissan Navara collided head-on at Westbrook on Sunday morning. Any witnesses or anyone with relevant dashcam footage urged to come forward. A funeral service will get underway in Brisbane this morning for former police commissioner Steve Golshevsky. The 67-year-old was one of the state's longest-serving police officers before his death earlier this month following a cancer battle. Locals are being urged to have their say on the Ipswich City Council's draft blueprint for the Western Corridor. The proposed plan focuses on the suburbs of Rosewood, Walloon and Thaguna, which is set to boom by 2041. Ipswich Mayor Teresa Harding says that she wants to hear what locals have to say about the blueprint before it's released next year.
16: We want to hear from residents about how the area can grow in a way that supports a strong, sustainable and thriving future for everyone. We also want to hear from people about how we can respond to challenges, whether it's local roads, public and active transport, housing, flood mitigation, the environment and much more.
15: Australia's own Men's Shed are being recognised for the immense impact they've had on local communities right around the world as we mark National Men's Shed Week. Spokesperson David Helmers says they help men maintain a sense of purpose, especially when they're no longer in full-time work.
17: Their social world is very closely intertwined with their working life, and once they're out of work, they are at much higher risk of becoming socially isolated, and that is a trigger point for other chronic diseases to follow on from. So we're preventing a lot of the problems from happening.
15: You can find Ipswich's Men's Shed on Mining Street at Bundamba. And close but not close enough for the Ipswich Jets in the Host Plats Queensland Cup semi-final at the weekend. The Jets were beaten 28-24 by the Central Queensland Capras on Sunday, ending their finals campaign just 4 points short. Ipswich finished the season in sixth place on the QRL ladder.
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18: Phoebe Humphrey. There's reports today the Albanese government is looking at cuts to the fuel excise again as the war in the Middle East escalates. The Australian says the PM is keeping an open mind and considering the move in the coming weeks. Crude jumped to $109 a barrel last week, its highest level in 5 months. One Nation's migration policy is coming under fire. The party aims to slash 750,000 visas over the next 3 years, with temporary skilled visas returned to 2017 levels. President of the National Farmers Association, Hamish McIntyre, questioning why they're being targeted so much.
19: They aren't people that stay in Australia and compete for homes. We accommodate them on our farms, so that side of the argument is totally irrelevant.
18: They're on Nine. And a new report is shedding light on Australia's cost of living crisis. The Raise the Rate report revealing 97% of non-disability support recipients are in housing stress. 75% have cut back on fresh meat, fruit and veggies to make ends meet.
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18: In sport, Alexander Zverev has won the US Open for the first time, the German downing American Ben Shelton 6-3, 7-6, 5-7, 6-2 at Flushing Meadows. And we'll find out the entertainment lineup for this year's NRL Grand Final soon. 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
21: 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You name it, rugby league's the greatest game for all.
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4: Mostly sunny today with light winds, tops of 26 for Laidley, 26 for Boona and 27 for Ipswich.
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15: Wow. 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
15: That's it. Crazy. It's insane. Crazy, crazy. All right, let's see if we can get you some fuel on us. That would be nice.
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1: Austin and Anna are on the line. G'day, Anna.
2: G'day, how are you?
1: Great. And where's Austin?
3: Good morning.
1: Good morning, Austin. All right. Austin wants to win his dad a tank of fuel.
4: Good on you.
1: Where are you guys? What suburb are you in?
2: Austin from Bow Desert. A little nervous at the moment.
1: Yeah. All right. Well, okay. All you got to do is beat the Bowser, Austin. You got to yell out, stop. Are you ready?
3: Yes.
1: Here we go.
4: Good luck.
5: 110 dollars. 114 dollars.
3: Stop.
4: He's gone, that's it.
1: Oh, nerves of steel there, Austin. Congratulations, mate. 114 right. bucks, yeah. All yours.
3: Thank you.
1: That's all right.
4: Well done.
1: It hadn't finished. Let's see where it could have gone.
4: Let's see.
3: Okay.
5: $117.
1: Still going.
5: $125.
1: Oh, Austin.
5: $131.
1: Ooh. Oh, there it is. Nice pickup, Austin. Congratulations.
4: Yeah, well done.
3: Thank you so much.
4: You're
3: and
4: welcome.
3: Now, how does it work?
4: Oh, I'll sort that out for you, Austin. Don't you worry, all right? That's my department, so it's all good.
1: Good on you, mate. Have a great day. Springer's Rural Traders, where locals dress up, stock up, and shop country. That's how you beat the Bowser. River 949.
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7: The Ipswich motorway just slowing a fraction through that Oxley stretch for the eastbound. It is also a busy run on the Centenary Highway from around Middle Park into the Jindalee Bridge. Outbound on the Western Freeway slowing after Indooroopilly. No problems with the Warrego or Cunningham highways. We've got that breakdown to watch out for on the Logan motorway around Heathwood, Stapleton Road. We've also got slowing traffic on the M1 northbound into Slacks Creek. And then a busy run on Beaudesert Road through Callum Vale, both northbound and southbound. 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
7: Well, we're talking Monday, we're back at work, and there is a young CEO who's created a pretty awesome package for her employees due to the fact that she had some pretty crap bosses. So I guess we've all been there with bosses that aren't great. But if you've got a fabulous company that gives you amazing work perks, you've got something that they do that you go, this is great, this makes me feel good about going to work, share with us. Because I want to hear about your work perks. I want to tell you what this lady does. I don't want to make you jealous, but I'm going to tell you what this lady does coming up next.
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0: River 949, Marnie and Campo for breakfast. I didn't know there was a bare minimum, Marnie.
1: Well, apparently the bare minimum boss, it is known as the Gen Zetters, getting about the place in the today. Some of the things that they expect, the very bare minimum that their bosses are putting out when they're being employed. Have a listen.
2: Yeah.
3: The girls can start between 7 a.m. or 8 a.m., just whatever they prefer. Sometimes early for people, sometimes, whatever they want. Have a cafe kikiva so the girls can get whatever coffee, ice, chocolate they want on the business just to say thank you because they work so hard. Mm. If you have a hair appointment, beauty appointment, like, just put it in the app. No questions asked. Leave whenever you like. But I would never decline your leave.
1: Wow.
3: Unless it's in our red zone. So we have red zones, which is our peak, but our fridges are always stocked with, like, sugar-free drinks and, like, muesli bars. Oh. Randomly on Fridays, I'll let all the girls leave early. Just, like, get the vibe of how everyone's going. We had a productive week. I'll let, everyone can leave now. We have employee of the month, so we go around the circle and say who you're nominating and why, and if you win $250.
2: Wow.
3: We have a Depop box full of activewear, and the girls can take whatever they like.
1: Oh, my gosh.
3: It's all for free.
0: Wow. That's the bare minimum.
1: I'm going over there to work for her. She's
0: amazing.
1: I want
0: to see the activewear.
1: The activewear, coffee, if you've got a hair appointment, a beauty appointment, don't worry that you're meant to be at work. Just put it in the app and you can go, unless it's the red zone, which is what the fridge is being stopped. Mm. So food's being provided. This is the bare minimum people are expecting.
0: We do have Makona coffee here, which is wonderful. You know, they did change it. They had the old, what was it, the roast?
1: Oh, international roast.
0: I can't stand international roast.
1: I don't even. There's a coffee machine here, so I buy my own pods and I make my own. You know that I don't do the instant stuff. I am a coffee snob, I don't go and actually buy coffee. I'll just have a pod coffee, but there's no way I could have anything out of that.
0: The bare minimum for me is Makona coffee.
1: I know it is, but...
0: That's the bare minimum.
1: Where's our boss? Has he heard this?
0: We do have a lolly jar at the front.
1: Well, yeah, we have
0: lolly. I think that's for people that come in here, but I steal
1: They're meant to be for people that come, not you.
0: It's like half missing already.
1: Anyway, it just got us thinking, do you have a great boss or do you have some amazing work perks? I think that is, if that's the bare minimum, I think that is next level, pretty amazing, that you can just... It's optional whether you stay at work today because you've got a hair appointment. Do you know how long it is? And that's just the girls. I'm not sure what the perks are for the guys.
0: Yeah.
1: But I know a lady's hair appointment can take some considerable amount of time.
0: We'll take the first caller here, Marnie. Brooke is in Ashgrove. Brooke, hey, what work perks have you got? Something that's the bare minimum?
4: Oh, pretty much we've had barbecues put on just you work the weekend, here's a barbecue.
1: Yeah, nice.
4: Okay. And then you got lolly jars and stuff like that.
0: Where do you work?
4: I used to work at Linfox at Ambley Air Base.
0: Okay. Oh, wow. Okay.
1: Well, I think, as you've just said, the barbecue, which we've done barbecues here and we have the lolly jar, I'm thinking that's probably a bare minimum, but what we've just heard sounds like we're all dipping out on the bare minimum, that there's some very lucrative perks being bantered around depending on who you work for.
0: You're into activewear, haircuts and stuff like that, Brooke?
4: What was that, sorry?
0: Were you into the activewear and the hairdressers? The boss said you could just go whenever you like.
1: This lady's saying,
4: Oh, well, we used to have appointments and then they just say, well, don't come back because it's, by the time you come back, you're finishing work anyway.
0: Oh, right.
1: So, well, see, that's a version of it, isn't it? You've got an appointment, don't come back. Yes.
0: What time's the appointment?
1: Well, it depends. If you've got an appointment, say, I've got an appointment, I need to leave. Yeah, we'll go.
0: Nine in the morning.
4: Yeah, that's it.
0: Don't come back.
1: I've got an appointment. Well, I don't know. We can go on all day. Anyway, that's an interesting take on the bare minimum, isn't it?
0: Yes. $11,750 in the kitty with the secret sound with Hinksy after 5 this afternoon. Have a wonderful day. Marnie and Campo, River 949.
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9: River 949 Traffic.
10: The Ipswich motorway just a little bit under speed eastbound through that Oxley stretch. It is easing off as well towards the Jindalee Bridge on the Centenary Highway. A brief delay from Mount Almaty right up to the bridge. The Western Freeway still slowing outbound after Indooroopilly. Inbound is flowing at speed and it's a clear run on the Warrego and Cunningham highways. That earlier breakdown on the Logan motorway around Heathwood has been cleared. We've got slowing traffic on the M1 northbound into Slacks Creek only, and also still a busy run northbound on the Mount Lindsay Highway into Boronia Heights. 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If you spot anything on the roads, give us a call on 3813149. It's Jim Boomba and another update next hour on River 949.
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12: Hi there, it's Tonya Thompson with your news update. Police are asking for witnesses to come forward following a fatal crash in Harlan in the Somerset region. A 64-year-old man died after his ute left the Diagula Highway and struck a tree at just before 4:30 on Saturday afternoon. Anyone who has information or relevant dashcam footage to contact Police Link. A local Ambo has admitted that paramedics will continue to face more demand for their services as the Ipswich region continues to grow. Governor's Jordan Williams, who's the West Moreton District Director, received the QAS Commissioner's Award for Excellence in Leadership at a ceremony in Brisbane on Friday. He says despite the challenges, their officers do an excellent

0: The initiative will focus on waterways, forests and farmland to cut environmental harm and reduce clean-up costs for ratepayers. And playgrounds at local schools will soon be more sun-safe, with new shade sails set to be installed thanks to $5 million of state government funding allocated to 17 Queensland state schools, including Ipswich Central, Versdale Scrub and Browns Plains state schools. Minister for Education John Paul Langbrook says the shade structures will be installed over our newest playgrounds to ensure they can continue to be used during the hotter months.
1: And that's happening in places like Tambo, Winton, Warwick, Gracemere and Emerald, because we believe that all students in Queensland deserve to have a world-class education and play space no matter where you live.
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3: I'm Phoebe Humphrey. Labor's hit out at One Nation after the party unveiled its migration policy this morning. Temporary skilled visas would be cut while international student visas would be capped, as it looks to limit net migration to 130,000 a year. Although Environment Minister Murray Watt has told the ABC migration numbers do need to come down.
4: But we need to do it in a way that manages the economic impact and doesn't wipe out country pubs, aged care facilities, hospitals all around Australia.
3: Cabinet will meet today to discuss Labor's own migration policy. Voters are increasingly worried about government debt, with a new survey finding 74% are concerned about federal borrowing, while 69% are worried about debt at the state level. The result poll also shows that Labor is now trailing the coalition when it comes to economic management. And the search continues for survivors after a ferry capsized in Indonesia. At least six people have died and another 129 remain missing. DFAT is working to investigate if any Aussies are involved.
2: 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Residential sales and property management. There's an Elders for that. River 949, your sport now.
3: In sport, Alexander Zverev has won the US Open, the German downing American Ben Shelton in four sets in this morning's men's final.
5: God has seen how hard we worked, how much we suffered, how much pain we went through. And I think 2026 is the outcome of all the years that happened before.
3: They're on nine. And the Panthers have surged into a seventh straight NRL prelim final after beating the Roosters 19-12, but the club is sweating on a judiciary charge for star Nathan Cleary. That's the latest news and sport.
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2: 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Weather.
8: You're back to Monday forecast. Looks like this. Mostly sunny today. 27 the top. Down to 7 for Tuesday. Sunny. 29 degrees. Warmest day of the week so far. Looking at partly cloudy for Wednesday, Thursday and Friday. Down to 7 by Friday. And temps hovering around 25, 26 degrees later this week. RAF base Emily Gatton and World Camp 18.
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0: River 949's More Music Monday, easing you in to a working week after that beautiful weekend. G'day there, it's Ilya, 3 hours non-stop. Next 15 minutes, a lady that's going to be at the Brisbane Entertainment Centre in October. Going to chuck in some Billy Joel, and it was on this day, 1969, this next band had their first paid job.
1: We asked for the tour dates, just the jackets, nothing on it at all, because I do never wear them. I got that, you know, hundreds of Genesis jackets, yeah. Phil Collins jackets. With my name on, I mean, I'm never going to wear them. I'm going to walk down the street with Phil on, you know. And the jackets are quite upmarket jackets, some of them, you know, really nice leather, suede, but you can't wear them because they've got your name on them. So it's a shame, really.
0: Yeah, it is. First paid gig in Surrey, England, Genesis River.
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G'day there, it's Ilya. 3 hours non-stop music, getting it through until midday. Bloke that rocked the NRL Grand Final last year in the next 15 minutes. An Aussie band that's taking their tour on the roads this November with their All Killer No Filler Tour. The Weekend, Rivers. 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